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1: It's Josh. 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
1: You know that feeling when you hear the song that you love and you go, man, that is my jam, and you crank it up? That's what I love about playing music for you. I appreciate you listening. Thanks so much.

eyes. 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

Hey, it's Josh on 100.3 WHEB. 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

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And even though it's not about me, it's about you. I appreciate you listening, and I just want to say thank you. Thanks for listening. You're the best.

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Hey, it's Josh on 100.3 WHEB. 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

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You know who's awesome? You. You know why? Because you're listening. Even if you're working, it's still a good time to be listening. And I appreciate that. 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
1: Josh.
0: Yeah.
1: I love your music. Would you play me a song?
0: Definitely.
1: Thank you. Have a nice night. 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

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Thanks for hanging out. 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

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Thanks for hanging out. 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

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Rush, not going to be entertaining the idea of new music. They were pretty frank about that. They are on tour right now. They're 50-something tour that's set to run through April.

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1: Thanks for hanging out. 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You can watch the trailer now. 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

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Thanks for hanging out. And who do you think is the top paid podcaster of 2026? It's probably not something you think about. Or maybe you don't even want to think about it. According to Forbes, it's Joe Rogan, coming in at about 82 million.

0: 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Let's kick some ass.
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3: That was in the pocket right there.
0: It's okay. It's what professionals do. Good work. I just push the button. I push the slider up.
4: Get you know it right. What
0: I
4: mean?
0: Yeah. It's probably, you know, like 6 inches. I got to push that slider up. That's,
5: I mean,
0: I'm excited.
5: That is a lot.
0: You know.
4: That is.
0: It's not a real job. It hits my ass. It's a real job. Okay. And that's hard. Okay. We can do hard things. Okay. Welcome, everybody.
4: Hi.
5: Hey.
0: It's Tuesday.
4: It is.
0: I woke up this morning pretty much convinced for the first 30 seconds of being awake that it was Friday.
4: Oh, that would have been really nice.
0: I don't know how that
4: That's
0: happened.
4: Unfortunate.
5: You're a dreamer.
4: Look, dude, was it last Friday or this Friday?
0: It was this coming Friday.
4: Okay.
0: I'm like, is this a 3-day weekend?
4: Oh.
0: It's going to be a long week. No. It's you know, tomorrow's Wednesday, halfway home. You know, I don't know what's going on. I don't want to say the easy answer is, oh, it's age. But over the last few days, waking up, I'm kind of like, all right, what day is this? You know what I mean? I don't know.
5: It happens.
0: I don't know what's going on there. You know, whatever. I don't care, Kelly.
6: It's Tuesday, buddy.
0: Still wake up.
4: Thanks
0: and show
4: for showing up.
0: I show up. That's what
4: that
0: we
4: matters.
0: All do. Every one of us, we show up. Get up and show up. That's
4: a deer
0: it.
4: Tried to prevent me from showing up this morning.
0: Where?
4: That was real dicey. Coming up the hill over to the circle.
0: Yeah. To the circle.
4: Right off of 155 to 4.
0: Oh, yeah.
5: I saw the same one, but he was in Rochester.
4: Yeah.
5: That was down the street.
4: It was dicey.
0: There's a stretch of road that both Kayla and I
4: I know where you were thinking. It was not there.
0: Yeah, and you have to, when you have to slow down, I don't care what time of night you're driving, you got to take that road, you know. I don't even know what the name of the road is.
4: Isn't it 155?
0: Yeah, I think so. But I don't, yeah. And you just got to take it easy because and Kayla was with me once. Ooh. We came into a herd.
4: I don't even know. I guess it's called a herd.
0: Yeah,
4: I've never seen that many deer in my life all in one spot.
0: And they just stood there looking at you.
4: Yeah, like we were in the way.
0: Yeah, they were going to eat us. It was crazy. I mean,
4: I'm going to feed him first.
6: I think they're vegetarians.
0: Do you know? You don't know. People die all the time from massive deer attacks.
4: They could be hungry.
0: Yeah. Jesus. You don't know what's going on.
5: Where do you think those missing people go? Deers eat them.
4: Yeah, Kelly.
6: I didn't know.
4: The carnivorous deer.
0: They got really small mouths. Welcome, everybody.
5: Small bites.
0: All right. Well, you know what? Here we are on a Tuesday, and it looks like we got some rain coming in.
4: Yep.
0: Should be starting, I don't know, at some point.
4: Today.
0: I kind of expected it to be raining this morning.
4: So did I.
0: But a little bit of mist. But anyway, so we got some wet roads, so be careful out there. And looks like it'll be around for a little bit. Today is the first day of September. Wow. Because from here on in, it's like just a roller coaster. It's like right straight through the end of the year. It feels like every year. Doesn't it?
5: Yes.
4: Yeah, I'm not ready.
0: Like whoosh.
4: I'm not ready.
0: And away we go. It's also Legal Tuesday. Plays legal advisor. Attorney Ryan Russman is going to be in to answer your legal questions, and you can email them in to any one of us. Any one of us here.
6: Guaranteed to get on the air, you email me.
0: Yeah, that's
6: Don't
0: true.
6: Try to trick me.
0: Yeah. Greg, Kelly, Roadkill, Laura, Kayla, any one of us. And we'll ask the counselor. And then Jimmy Dunn's going to come in and hang out.
5: Jimmy.
0: We got the ridiculous question today. We got Roadkill Ransom. All of that is happening. The Red Sox. Wow.
6: Epic game last night.
4: Yeah.
0: I watched some of the highlights this morning and was excited for you guys.
7: Yeah, I went to bed, but I did, and I had people over last night, so I couldn't really watch the game.
0: Yeah.
7: But then, this morning I woke up, I was very excited.
0: So let me make sure I get this right. They sent Mickey Gasper down for about 10 minutes.
6: Yeah.
7: We knew he was coming.
6: Everybody knew he was coming back.
0: That quickly? I didn't know that, but that's cool.
7: We talked about it with Fried yesterday.
0: Yeah, and you got a dinger. You got a dinger last night. Bang.
7: He's on fire.
0: Yeah, so that's pretty cool.
6: Plus, a lot of people, some people were happy, but some people had a 2-team parlay, 3-team parlay, 4-team parlay, all based on the Red Sox winning, and they hit everything. So it was a good night.
0: There you go. For some people, they might be celebrating today.
7: What you buying?
6: But it's not about me. It's about the Red Sox.
4: It's about the team winning.
7: Because you're not a cash-outer kind of guy. To me, if you win like that, you
0: take
7: should
0: that
7: cash
0: money.
7: Out and go and have fun. But instead, you're just going to let it roll
4: well,
7: into
4: he was
7: the next
4: right. down, right? You I had, like, no down, money yeah. kicking in there. Yeah. So he's replenishing.
0: He's got to build up this year's coffer, as
6: right.
0: we so
6: as
0: we like
6: is,
0: to say.
6: A week and a half away.
0: You know? Scotty, what'd you do last night? I know it wasn't watching the Red Sox.
5: I did not. Sadie came over. It was date night. I got a walk-in yesterday, and Thomas decided to get more involved with playing me trying to play my drums. Mm-hmm. You're like, hey, I'm going to stand on this one. I'm going to sit over here. Oh, what is that? That's a bug.
0: Your cat actually stands on the drums.
5: Yeah.
4: That's awesome.
0: Yeah. And you so stand cool. for that.
5: Yeah.
0: I'm shocked.
5: Yeah.
4: Does he make cool sounds?
0: Does it drag its balls across the drum set too? Like the Step Brothers?
5: No.
0: That you wouldn't like.
5: I would probably have to.
4: Cats aren't really like that.
5: Yeah.
0: They don't drag their balls.
4: No? They're not in that. No, they're not the same kind that you're.
0: Oh, okay.
4: They're internal.
0: Okay.
6: They don't hang out.
4: Correct. Okay.
0: I didn't know that.
4: Yeah. No, cats don't have you, that. Like, you can't even find its member.
0: I honestly inside. Never knew that. I'm like learning this for the first time.
4: If you look at a cat's belly, there's no.
0: I never
4: chunk.
0: Do that. Where I don't look at a cat. I've never looked at a cat's belly.
5: Well, next time you wrestle with Steve. Look,
4: you're not gonna find it.
0: You know, okay, it would be weird to look. Okay, I'm not. Yeah. Okay, thank you. Welcome. I didn't know. I just learned something at 5:30 in the morning. I didn't know that.
4: Yeah.
0: I'm shocked. I'm absolutely flabbergasted.
6: See, I don't know where to go from there.
5: I don't know what. I don't know if you're just messing around.
0: No, I swear. I'm being honest. I'm 100% embarrassed.
4: Like domestic cats.
0: Am I the only one that didn't know that? Did you know that?
6: I didn't really know.
0: Okay,
6: that.
0: All right. I can't be alone. There.
4: I mean, there's no real reason you would know had you not had.
0: I've never had a cat, and I've never really hung out with cats. Because
5: I'll take a photo.
0: Okay. No.
5: Later when I get home.
0: No photos necessary. Hey, thank you. No photos necessary.
5: Guy
0: all right.
5: wants to see these.
0: Wow. All right. How do I know? I don't know. Okay. Well, anyway. How about... Wow. Never noticed. All right. Anyway. Early buzz. Let's
4: sorry.
0: No, it's...
4: I just felt like I needed to educate you.
0: I'm 60 years old and I just learned that.
5: It's going to be the best day ever.
0: Wow, dude.
5: I can feel it.
0: All right, what do we got? We got Embarrassed. We got new records being set. We got Burning Man. We've got Mel Gibson apologizing again.
5: Oh, Mel.
0: There's a bunch of stuff. And the guy, they got, it looks like a guilty plea for the guy. He was convicted of murdering Tupac after all these years.
5: Whoa.
0: Even though he wasn't the actual trigger person. Mm. He admitted in a book that he was the mastermind behind it all. And he wrote it in a book thinking, I'm just going to show off. And guess what? You're going to jail. That's awesome that they got that guy. And Lionel Richie is in intensive care. And another scary birthday today. A scary birthday. Now I'm all nervous. I'll tell you about that coming up as well. So we got a lot to cover. Early buzz. What do you want to hear? No? Nothing.
4: Not there,
0: nothing.
4: No.
0: Where is it, on the back?
4: Like there's a little, you could sort of see
0: on the back side?
4: Yeah, you can see a little sort of like
7: to know
4: thing.
7: If it's the boy or girl.
4: Yeah, that's how you can tell. There's more of like a protrusion on the boy than there is the girl.
0: I did not. Wow, fascinating. All right, well anyway, you learn something new every day, everybody. what do you want to hear?
1: 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Text us at 82945 and start each text with the buzz. 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
9: Good morning. It's 6:02, cooler with periods of rain today. High of 68. The Supreme Court's giving the green light to President Trump's White House ballroom. The High Court ruled 5-4 Monday to grant Trump's emergency request to block a lower court ruling that would have halted construction. The ruling all but assures Trump will be able to complete the project by the end of his term before any of the challenges are resolved. Police say a suspect is still on the loose after a stabbing in Manchester Sunday night. It happened during a fight at the rail trail that runs parallel to South Beach Street just before 11 p.m. They found the victim, who was stabbed on his arm near the entrance, but were unable to locate the suspect. The victim was taken to a hospital and is expected to survive. Police say the man was not able to give them a description of the suspect. Vermont's joining a lawsuit against Amazon. Attorney General Charity Clark announcing yesterday she's joining 21 other states and the Federal Trade Commission in the lawsuit. They claim Amazon engaged in deceptive and unfair practices that inflated prices in its online search advertising auctions. Dwayne Kef D. Davis has been found guilty for the murder of Tupac Shakur. The verdict was announced inside of a Vegas courtroom Monday. Davis still could face life behind bars. He is accused of orchestrating the 1996 killing near the Las Vegas Strip. He is the only person ever charged in the murder. The number of 9/11-related cancer cases continues to climb with the 25th anniversary of the terror attacks next week. The New York Post got a hold of fresh World Trade Center health program data that shows for the first time the number of cancer cases in people who worked, lived, or attended school near Ground Zero, near the site at Ground Zero, is higher than cancer cases among emergency responders who helped at Ground Zero. Morning Buzz Sports. Sox walk off with a 9-8 win over the Mariners in extra innings last night at Fenway Park. I'm Kelly Brown, Morning Buzz News.
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13: 93 southbound, all set in New Hampshire, and in Mass, only a quick slowdown from 495 to Daskam Road. Then you're off the brakes and look great down into Boston. Everett Turnpike looking good through the Bedford Tolls to Route 3. Route 3, you're slow from 495 to 129. No problems on Route 1. 95 looks good. 128, you're moving fine. 495, no problems there. Spalding Turnpike, you have no issues through the tolls into Portsmouth. Route 4 looks good. 101 free and clear. And through Manchester, you're also moving fine. 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
9: All right, cooler temperatures today. We'll see rain on and off. High of 68. Cloudy with a shower tonight. And cloudy skies Wednesday. High of 70. Kelly Brown, Morning Buzz.
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0: Let me be one of the first to welcome you.
1: September?
0: September.
1: Ugh. So sad.
0: It's why? Because you love summer.
1: Yeah.
0: You don't want to say goodbye to it.
1: I don't. No. And last night was like a perfect night. One friend that I just met at Boys Bash, she became a friend after that festival. And her and her boyfriend came over for dinner and was just like sitting outside eating dinner. Corn on the cob. You'd be really excited.
0: Nice.
1: I actually even ate some.
2: Wow.
1: It actually tasted like sugar. It was so sweet. It was really good.
0: Oh, you're not a cobber?
1: No.
0: You don't do the cob?
3: Like corn.
0: Oh, God.
3: Useless carbs. Dude.
1: But I ate it and it was like eating sugar. It was like so sweet. It's like dessert. It tasted so good. Mm-hmm. But yeah. Mm-hmm. But it was nice just to eat outside. It was like the last day of August.
3: Yeah, but it's not like when the clock turns to September that all of a sudden it gets rainy and cold.
1: Oh, no, it's not weather-wise, but the kids go back to
3: school. Oh, wait a second. Maybe it is this week.
1: It's not.
0: Just this week.
1: Really? Okay.
0: I met a couple of work friends, Steve Cantera and Scott Ladowney and I.
2: All right.
0: Met and had lunch in downtown Portsmouth at the ferry landing. Had a great it's outside. It was beautiful. Gorgeous. Got home. Mowed the lawn at like 7 o'clock. Which usually
1: I did. So you're going to have to do it again, but go into the weekend.
0: It was getting a little bit long, and I knew it was raining for a few days, and I didn't want to be looking at that, you know. I got to get life, man. I got to get life. I'm looking at my lawn going, hey, look at that. It looks like there's a quarter of an inch too high. I really got to relax on that, you know. It just feels good when it's
1: I know.
0: Nice
1: I'm going to have to do it.
0: Cut.
2: I know we have some rain. I'm going to do it after that.
0: Yeah, I'm not going to wait. It'll be too crazy, you know? So anyway, I got nothing going on apparently in my life where I would be sitting there worried about the length of my lawn, measuring it in half inches and quarter inches.
3: You take pride.
2: Well, you want it to look good.
0: Okay.
2: Because people drive by, because I know they do the New Hampshire tours, and they do drive by.
0: The GMZ? They do the GMZ tour?
2: They drive by your house go.
0: Okay.
4: Ladies and gentlemen.
0: Right, all the right.
4: Gregory Von Crutchbar.
0: Everybody
4: lives here.
0: Yeah.
4: He's been living here.
0: Mm-hmm.
4: Da da da da da. Mm-hmm. He's an award winner.
0: Yeah. There it is.
4: There's his lovely wife Val.
0: Mm-hmm.
4: Give her a wave.
0: Mm-hmm.
4: All right, we're gonna head down the road and look at some other stuff.
0: Yeah, we're gonna look at the water tower. Look at that. It's got a water tower in this town. Look at and another muffler shop because there's only 9 of them. You know. Anyway, there's nothing going on. I got nothing going on in my life, Kay.
1: You've got a lot going on, Gene.
0: Take some pictures. You know what I mean?
1: Yeah, that's something.
0: I go out and I take some pictures, you know?
1: Who are you talking to?
0: I am.
1: Me.
0: No.
1: I got nothing going on, okay? You want to talk about nothing?
0: I'm not complaining. I love it. But I can see where people would go, yeah, nothing going on that guy. You know what I mean?
2: Yeah.
0: Right? Laura's out running around. She's playing golf. She's having people over.
1: You say it was a... Well, and it's the last few days, so Dylan's like, Mom, I go back to school on Thursday. Can we play 9? And I was like, oh, yep, gotta...
0: Yeah.
1: He's on his way back to school, so sure, right. I'll play 9. And then it was, we got to go to NAMI yesterday and present a check, which was great after that. And then home to cook dinner for friends to come over. It was just awesome.
0: Yeah.
1: It was
0: that's great.
1: I'm
0: not knocking it. It's great.
1: It's good stuff.
0: Me, on the other hand, it's one of those things. And I didn't even know cats didn't have balls. I didn't know that.
1: I mean, technically, they do. They're just not them. Where you think that
5: they're
1: they are.
5: You're just not going to see them.
1: Yeah, you wouldn't see them.
2: They're more
1: they're not dragging on anything.
2: Yeah.
0: I know.
2: If they're dragging on something,
0: okay.
2: It's crazy.
0: We talked about that at the beginning of the show about 30 minutes ago. Blown away. Never in my life knew that. Scotty said I'm mystified by the fact that Scott let any pet get on his drum kit. That is...
3: It's the only thing that likes his music.
1: But show you how it's done, Dad.
0: But you know him. You know Scott. You guys have to be shocked that he let a pet climb on his drum kit. That's not shocking to you?
1: He's smitten. He loves his baby.
0: I'm not saying he doesn't, and I'm not knocking it, but it is not the Scott that I've known
1: 10 years
0: for 30
1: ago
0: years.
1: Would have surprised me. Now it doesn't really.
0: 5 years ago, it would have surprised me.
2: What's he going to do? He's not going to do anything. If anything, he...
0: A cat can scratch stuff. You ever have a cat walk on your car and then you find out it scratched your car?
2: No.
0: They do.
2: I never had that.
0: They do.
2: Okay.
0: But I'm just, I'm just yeah. honestly just flabbergasted. Yeah,
2: he's, but what I'm noticing about him is if we're playing, the claws are out and he's having fun. But if he's like accidentally, like sometimes he gets the zoomies and he's running around and like he may bounce off you. His claws are not out. It's like, okay. It's just like, hey, I got spring legs. Watch this. I'm going to parkour. And it happens.
0: What's parkour?
1: When you jump off
5: like,
1: things like you.
5: Remember there was those videos of people jumping off the wall?
2: Right, remember the episode of The Office they were doing and he was like rolling across the desk and stuff like that. Yeah, every once in a while after he goes to the bathroom.
5: Oh, it's always zoomies. After the bathroom.
2: Yeah.
5: They scare themselves.
0: Okay, see, this is, I have no knowledge in this area.
5: The cats come down the stairs like shot out of a cannon. It is crazy.
0: Okay, all right. Yeah. I'm learning. I'm learning. It just, I can't be the only one who is surprised that he lets anything climb on his drum set. I joked and asked, does your cat drag it across your drum kit like in Step Brothers? And he's like, they don't have that. I'm like, what? Yes. And I'm totally, wow.
5: I mean, there's really no reason you would know. I will give you that.
0: No, I know.
5: You don't have that much experience with cats.
0: Zero.
2: And again, I'm not not making fun of you, but next time you're out in the yard and everything and you see Steve, just
5: take a look.
0: No, that's invasive. I'm not looking.
2: First off,
0: it's not my cat.
2: Steve's not wearing anything that you need to remove.
5: If he sees you
2: and he's purring and his tail goes up, you pretty much can see.
0: Is my neighbor's cat, coolest name for cat ever, period, done.
2: Couldn't
0: coolest cat ever. And he comes over, if I get down on one knee, Steve comes over. We've talked about it, and he lets me pet him, and then he lays down. But I don't. I'm looking at Steve's face. I'm not checking.
2: Are you nervous?
0: I just don't do. No, I'm not nervous. I don't even think about it. Okay. I'm just looking at him, going, "Hey, buddy, you know." I'm not like, well, what you got going on down there? Not doing that.
2: Well, there's nothing down there.
5: Hey, you'd be looking in the wrong place.
0: I'm focused on Steve. I'm sorry.
5: Somewhere else to look.
0: It never occurred to me. Anyway, all right. Sometimes we learn things later in life.
2: And, but just what we're noticing about Thomas is personal space, you've lost it. So at some point, it doesn't matter if you're looking or not, you're going to see his balls because at some point he sits with you and then turns and raises his tail and jumps or whatever. And you're like, oh, there they are.
0: Yeah, okay.
2: Fantastic.
0: I've never had that with a cat, but I love
2: balls.
0: A pet. No, I love a pet. I love a pet that gets close to you. A cuddler. I want kind of a cuddler. Not all
1: and
0: the
1: some
0: time.
1: Some cats are very cuddly, though.
0: Yeah, that's nice. That's nice. I would want that in a pet. Molly was a bit of a cuddler. Daisy is more of a cuddler. And I love that, you know. Yeah. But every time I get... Sometimes Daisy stretches out and pushes her paws out. Like, do you not want me to... Are you stretching or are you... pushing me away because I'm all about consent.
5: Right.
0: I'm like, okay, you don't want me around you. You know, yeah. I get it. Thanks. But
5: anyway. You're on the side of caution.
0: All right. Well, anyway, welcome Tuesday. We got Roadkill Ransom coming up here in just a little bit. How
5: cat
0: are you
5: movies.
0: Doing? How- movies about cats.
5: Okay. Movies about cats.
0: Movies that
2: Oh my God. Ignore my text.
0: He's calling an audible.
2: You know what?
0: Now calling an audible.
2: Ignore my text.
0: Okay.
2: Oh, Kayla,
0: you just changed today's rank them.
2: Love it.
0: Because I just got the text. I'm like, that's going to be a good one, but we're changing course.
2: Yes.
1: Are there movies about cats besides Garfield?
2: Well, and, you know what? It's got to have a cat in it.
0: Could be a lion.
2: Yeah.
0: Could be a tiger.
2: This is amazing. Okay.
0: You know? What was the guy? What was the movie about the kid who was in a boat with a tiger?
5: That's what I was thinking about.
0: That was a pretty cool movie. Dev Patel was in that. He's kick ass.
2: This is great. And the good news is we got somebody for next week already. Ah, I love it.
0: See, it's amazing.
5: That's the little things.
0: Anyway. Legal Tuesday, too, by the way. If you have a legal question, you can email it to us. Also, if it's short, you can text it to 82945 and email any one of us. On the buzz. Red Sox last night, big come from behind win.
3: Very entertaining game. Back and forth. It was supposed to be a pitcher's duel, but it did not turn out that way.
0: Mm-hmm. Okay. All right. I just saw last night that Lionel Richie was taken to a hospital after a show, apparently. Actually, was checked himself into a hospital on Saturday night after a show. He had trouble finishing it, and apparently he has been moved to intensive care. But they're not saying anything about what it might be.
5: I read something, and I think it was TMZ, maybe dehydration. He's hoping to be checked out today.
0: All right. Oh, good.
5: That's
0: good.
5: Just what I...
2: Who is not handling him right and making sure he's drinking water?
5: Yeah.
0: Well, because...
5: It's exhausting dancing.
0: Sometimes people just say, I'm good, I know what I'm doing.
2: Okay, well, you don't. And drink. Somebody's getting paid very good money to watch that man.
0: Also, somebody
2: and skip the biggest thing.
0: Also, somebody could be afraid to say no to a man that doesn't like no. And I don't know that he's like that. I'm just simply saying that sometimes people surround themselves with yes people who, like Elvis died on the toilet. Nobody told him to don't eat a fried peanut butter banana sandwich.
4: You couldn't see his problem.
0: You know?
4: You can tell if somebody's drinking water or not. You can't tell if somebody's got having a poop problem.
0: Yeah, but I'm just saying that, you know, sometimes people are nervous to say things for fear of losing their job, you know? I heard a story. I was at some podcast or something like that. Somebody was an extra on a movie, on a television show, the Little Lies show on HBO with Reese Witherspoon and Nicole Kidman and somebody else. But this guy was sitting in a room with a book he was going to have to use as a prop. And Reese Witherspoon comes in. She goes, "What do you want? What are you wearing? I mean, what are you reading?" And she tells him, they have a nice little conversation. As soon as she leaves, three people come in and admonish the guy. You should never, ever talk to them. Don't ever talk to her again. You're not supposed to talk to the quote-unquote principals in the thing. It seems weird to say that, but if they're deep in character and they're one of those people, maybe they don't want people to bother them for that. But it seems to be like a stupid thing. You can't even talk to someone when you're going in to make a cup of coffee, right? And three people came in and gave the guy hell. He said, "Don't ever talk to her again." He's like, "She talked to me. What am I supposed to do?" You know, isn't that ridiculous that would exist?
4: Yes.
5: That's crazy.
0: You know? Surrounding yourself with people who, and Reese Witherspoon was totally kind and very, very nice. Like, she probably didn't even know about that.
5: Right.
0: You know? But anyway, all right.
2: I'm still going
0: Scotty's
2: my,
0: like that
2: my
0: when he's in public. He does not want anybody to talk to him, and he wants no eye contact, as very little as possible. You know? That's how Scotty is.
2: I can argue.
0: You know?
5: I don't even know what color eyes he has. I'm just kidding.
1: Did you say good?
0: I'm guessing hazel. I don't know what color eyes
5: he has. He's got beautiful eyes, actually.
1: Blue.
5: He's got beautiful blue eyes.
0: You have blue eyes?
2: Take your pants off.
0: They're off.
5: What? He didn't even have to move his hands.
0: I don't know what happened. Okay, Kelly, what just happened there? All right.
2: Kelly's are off, too.
0: All right, Kelly's going to do news, and then we're going to do rank them.
2: And you already know what we're doing.
0: Laura, saw the picture. You mentioned it a little earlier. Congratulations and very nicely done with your voice bash and a nice donation to the National Alliance.
1: I mean, you guys have been helped out because everybody that showed up at that show or the concert.
0: Yeah. But you put all that work in and did it everything on your own.
2: We just showed up and had fun.
0: Over the course of many months.
1: I did have fun.
5: We showed up and had fun.
0: It was an awesome day. It was a very pleasant, beautiful day. And it was obviously for a great cause. And there was a lot of community there. It was really nice. Yep. So nice job with
1: $5,377.
0: Yeah.
1: And then I gave $1,000 to Linda Help Can.
0: Beautiful.
2: Having Fresca with Dollar Dave. Nothing better.
5: It's worth the trip.
2: Yep.
0: I had a Pliable with Kayla and it was delish.
1: I do love Pliables.
0: So good stuff. People helping out. Very, very nice. We love you. All right. Quick break. Kelly has news. Sports coming up. Big day for the Red Sox and Roadkill ranks him as next.
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22: Here's what's up with Kelly.
23: Good morning. It's 6:26. Sox walk off with a great win against the Mariners last night in extra innings. We'll get to sports in just a minute. Transportation Secretary Sean Duffy says more than 100 trucking schools are being shut down over alleged fraud. Duffy says some schools use testers who are not properly certified as the Transportation Department continues cracking down on truck drivers who cannot meet English language requirements. President Trump will meet with U.S. oil refiners and fuel distributors today as he looks for ways to lower gas prices. The meeting comes as polls show growing voter concern about the cost of living. Jury deliberations will resume today in the Massachusetts triple murder trial of Lindsay Clancy. The jury began deliberating late Thursday, was sent home once again Monday. Clancy admits to strangling her three young children in 2023, but pleaded not guilty to three counts of first-degree murder by reason of insanity. Prince Harry reportedly asking the British government for increased security for his family now that they are back in the UK. The Sunday Times reports Harry wrote that he was unaware of an alleged Al-Qaeda threat against his family in 2023 and believes they need greater protection. Cooler temperatures in store for today. We'll see rain on and off, high of 68 degrees. It is Morning Buzz Sports Time. Hey! Sox down 8-5 last night in the eighth inning. Scored 2 in the eighth to make it 8-7. Then Roman Anthony with a huge triple in the bottom of the ninth. They end up tying the game, go to extra innings.
24: Shot into the gap, that'll do it. Way back to the warning track. The Red Sox walk it off. Trevor Story, White will score. The Sox win it 9-8-10.
23: Nice couple of days for Trevor Story to get back in the swing of things. And last night had a couple of big hits, including a big two-run double in the eighth inning as well, and then gets the game-winning single in the bottom of the 10th. Mickey Gasper also.
25: The Mick!
23: Yeah, had a home run last night for the Red Sox as they called him back up. Jaron Duran went deep for the Red Sox, who snap a two-game skid. They'll take on the Mariners again tonight at Fenway Park, 6:45. Patriots made a number of roster moves yesterday. Pats claiming tight end Cameron Latu off of waivers from the Eagles and linebacker Darius Masao off of waivers from the Giants. In addition, the Pats released linebacker K.J. Britt and center Ben Brown and placed punter Bryce Behringer and linebacker Khalil Jacobs on injured reserve. Soccer superstar Lionel Messi officially closing a chapter of his storied career. 39-year-old announced on social media he is retiring from Argentina's national team after 20 years, but says he will continue to play for Miami, at least for now. For Morning Buzz Sports, I'm Kelly Brown.
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0: Traffic. 93 southbound in New Hampshire looks good. In Mass, you're slow 495 to Daskam Road, 129 to Montville Ave, and then from Mystic Valley Parkway to the Zakim Bridge. 95 southbound, you're slow from Walnut Street down to Washington Street. No problems on Route 1. Everything's looking good on 495. Route 3, you're on the brakes at 495 down to Treble Cove Road. Spalding Turnpike looks good. No issues on Route 4 or on 101. Through Manchester, you're moving fine. Spot a problem? 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That's the latest from the Morning Buzz Traffic Desk.
1: Rain on and off today. High of 68 degrees. Thank you, Kelly. Today is, as you know, Tuesday, and that means it's movie day. And you also may already be clued in as to where we're going with Roadkill Ransom coming up. And Scotty, what are they ranking?
3: Well, thank you very much to Kayla. Great idea. We're doing movies with cats in it. Okay, now listen. It doesn't. The cat doesn't have to be the whole character. It just there's a cat in it.
1: There's a cat. In like there's a million cat in movies.
3: It. Fantastic. Great. We got a million choices.
1: Okay. All right. There you go. So it's got to have a cat.
3: Yeah, the cat's got to be somewhere. I don't mean like in the background, but you know,
1: it's got to play a role in the movie somehow.
3: Yes.
1: Okay. It could be any cat. Tiger, lion.
3: Yeah.
1: You know. Lemur. I don't know. Whatever. I don't know. That's not a cat. But, you know, whatever. I don't know.
6: No lemurs.
1: Okay.
6: I'll tell you, this is hard.
9: I got some leaping lemurs. I brought them in today.
1: I know you do. That's a cereal. That's good. It's hard.
6: There's so many.
1: Real? Okay. All right. There you go. All right. Well, anyway, we're ranking movies with cats in them next.
20: This. We'll be right back. Don't follow us, okay?
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1: Hey, what are you doing noontime? What you doing? 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Autumn Buzz Copper Ale tour hits Lebanon, going up to the Beverage King. I'll be there noon to one today. I think we'll have some Cheap Trick tickets. 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Come by and see me. Also tomorrow, Laura is going to be out
13: at the Macris.
1: Yeah.
13: 5:30 tomorrow night. So come on out and sample it there.
1: Sample it there. Have some fun. Hang out. Do all that. We'll see you there a little bit later. But right now.
3: 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And today, Kayla came up with a great idea. Greg played the song this morning, Cat Scratch Fever. Let's do cat movies, okay?
13: There are so many.
3: Greg, mine have a couple things in common. Number one, A, there's a cat in it. B, they're horror movies. And C, they're all Stephen King related.
1: Oh, no.
3: Coming in at number three, a movie from 1985 with Drew Barrymore, James Wood, and many more. Cat's Eye tells three stories of things going on in the world through the eyes of a cat.
1: James Wood or James Wood?
3: James Woods.
1: Doesn't matter. Go ahead, buddy.
3: Pet Cemetery. With a cat church. Should not have buried it.
1: Don't unbury a dead cat.
3: Yep.
1: And bring it to some magical cemetery where it gets brought to life, because they don't come back the way you sent it. Right?
3: Yep.
1: Okay.
3: Number one, Sleepwalkers.
1: I don't even know that movie.
3: Great movie.
1: Yeah.
3: When it came out,
1: there's a billion movies about cats, and you went with three Stephen King movies.
3: Yep.
1: Did you just look up Stephen King?
3: No, like, I looked up my favorite. I'm like, they all have something in common.
1: Okay, all right. There you go. All right, Kay, the world is your oyster.
13: Well, this is tough. This one's hard.
1: Mm-hmm.
13: I got to shout out Homeward Bound, The Incredible Journey.
14: Oh, it's on my list.
13: Great movie.
14: Love
13: that
1: actually movie. Actually is a good movie, I'm not going to lie.
13: Number three, I'm going to go with The Voices. It's Anna Kendrick and Ryan Reynolds. And he basically takes direction from his talking cat, and it turns dark.
1: Ah, okay.
13: It's good, though. Love it. Number two, probably it's a tie at number two. My two favorite cartoon cat movies, Oliver and Company, I loved, and Aristocats. obviously, is on the list. And my number one, say what you want, one of the best movies of all time, Greg, Hocus Pocus. It's all about Binks.
0: Yeah.
13: Okay?
1: Yeah, it's all about Binks. It's all about Binks. What are you going to say, Laura?
0: No, it's the number, it has to be the number one cat movie. It just has to be.
13: That's what I'm saying.
6: I don't see how.
0: Well, because, I mean...
1: Kelly might have a suggestion that might trump it. Or I might. You don't know. You don't know. I mean, I know you guys love it. Okay.
13: Which is great.
1: Wonderful movie, Hocus.
0: I know, but...
1: Hocus.
13: Hater.
1: Such a hater.
0: Three witches turned him into a cat.
1: I understand.
13: And then he came back to revenge his sister.
1: I know, it's unbelievable.
13: Come on.
0: Poor little Emily.
1: It was beautiful, beautiful. Oh, well done movie. Motion picture excellence right there. Kelly Brown.
0: Spent 300 years guarding him.
1: Cat movies.
9: I love this movie. Going to see it with Chloe. Puss in Boots.
1: Mm-hmm.
9: Many years ago.
1: Mm-hmm.
9: Got me some good laughs.
1: Mm-hmm.
9: This could be number one, but it's number two on my list. Lion King.
1: Great
13: answer.
9: Lion King.
1: That's right. That's right. That's right there. I mean, you can't get any better right there. Hold on a second. Okay, just wanted to play that.
14: I thought it was weird because I always thought he said Topanga.
1: Yeah. You keep it any way you want, buddy.
14: Yeah.
1: Kelly Brown.
9: Yeah, the best cat movie ever. Classic of American cinema. The Godfather.
13: He's got the cat on his lap.
9: The opening scene. Don Corleone is stroking a gray tabby cat.
1: Yep.
9: Bonacera comes in because it's his daughter's wedding day and everybody's, they can ask
1: for favors.
9: From Don Corleone, and as he's petting the cat,
1: this is my favorite. Shh, quiet.
15: When you come to me and you say, Don Corleone, give me justice, but you don't ask with respect, you don't offer friendship, you don't even think to call me Godfather. After.
1: Is that a cookie?
15: That's cinnamon raisin toast.
0: It worked good.
13: It sounded good. Fantastic.
1: It was hanging out of his mouth through the whole thing. Like, you'll see that on the video if you're a Buzz Plus member.
9: And I guess Francis Ford Coppola just, it was a stray cat on the Paramount lot.
1: Yeah.
9: He grabbed the stray cat, got the idea, and just handed it to Brando.
1: Yeah.
9: And the cat loved Brando. He started purring. I guess he was purring so loud they had to recut some of the dialogue.
1: Wow.
9: Because awesome. He was purring.
1: Well, let me just tell you, they could have just used what you said because you just nailed that.
14: Greg, when a cat is purring, it's happy.
1: Yeah, Okay. That's what I understand. All right, nicely done. All right, over to you, Laura. Ranking cat movies.
0: So I have a lot of the same ones.
13: We're so rocked.
14: I like the way you said it.
0: Love Homeward Bound, love Puss in Boots, love Lion King, Hocus Pocus. Mm. We know it's number one. But number two, I have Garfield, the movie.
13: Great answer.
0: Love Like, it yes. not like the newest one that came out, the cartoon version is okay, but the one that came out in like early 2000s,
13: yep. mm-hmm.
0: love that Garfield movie. So, mm-hmm. yeah.
13: Okay. I had that as my birthday cake for my 16th birthday.
0: Oh.
13: Surprise, nobody was there.
0: I wish that was a joke. Sorry.
1: What makes it so funny? It's not a joke. Oh, that's just delicious.
14: Well, that was the best.
1: That is delicious. All right. So, all right, I did consider Pet Sematary because it started out, you know, one of the things was the cat, and that went horribly wrong. But I'm going to go to my number three. Nobody mentioned this.
14: Nobody.
1: Cat People with Natasha Kinski.
14: Way back, huh?
1: David Bowie putting out the fire with gasoline. Oh, great, great song. I don't sing it well.
14: The voice of an angel.
1: Clearly, thank you. But it was kind of a creepy movie, and I'm not a cat guy, so I went with Cat People because it's in the title. Okay? But anyway, it's got something to do with cats. That's all I remember. Number two is Milo and Otis. I
0: love
1: that's
0: that
1: a good movie.
0: Movie.
1: I'm not going to deny that is a very good movie. And number one, the greatest cat movie of all time, without question, Kelly was right. Absolutely. Mufasa, Simba, is that what the kid's name was? Okay. Even when they
13: Scar.
1: Was... Yeah, Scar was in it.
13: Nala.
1: Yeah, Hyena, Nala, and, you know... What was the two, the little happy animals there? The warthogs. What were they called? Remember those?
13: That's Timon and Pumbaa.
1: Timon and Pumbaa.
14: Wow. You guys have an amazing memory.
1: Yeah. And I also thought about meet the parents with Mr. Jinxie. Mr. Jinxie,
3: yeah.
1: Right?
3: Yeah.
1: And you get, you know, killed him.
3: Troy says a Christmas vacation when the cat chews on the Christmas tree wire.
1: Oh, yeah. That's a good one. That's a good one. Mike, you want to know what my dog movie was? The worst cat movie ever made?
13: What?
1: You want to know what my dog movie was?
9: Guess it was Cats.
1: It was Hocus Pocus, worst movie ever made. Right there, ladies and gentlemen. Oh, my God. CGI. Oh, my God. The worst special effects ever.
13: Yeah.
1: All right. There you go. And Life of Pi. Life of Pi was a really good movie. He was on a boat with a tiger. That's crazy. How'd that happen?
3: Steven says Homeward Bound, The Incredible Journey, and Otis, and Don't F with Cats on Netflix.
1: That's a documentary that is terrifying, but good also in a way, because they got him, you know?
3: Ben kind of got it, but not really. He says Dubby does Dallas.
1: Really? That's where we're at?
3: We're at.
1: Really? Be better, Ben. Come on.
3: I thought it was funny. Really. I'm not going to lie. Thank you for sending it to me.
1: Dude, nobody said the Boondock Saints.
13: No. You don't say Boondock Saints for this. No, you don't. I saw all those.
1: Somebody
13: sickos.
1: Did it in a text. I'm a like, okay. All right. No. All right. Cat movie, stretchy. Garfield the movie. Hocus Pocus and Practical Magic.
13: Ooh, great. I don't know what that means.
1: They're making a Practical Magic 2, by the way, in case you did
13: not
1: know.
13: Sandy
1: that.
13: Bullock and Nicole Kidman?
1: Coming back. Great.
13: You'd like that, Laura. Never even heard of it.
1: Yeah, it was a pretty big
13: good
1: witch
13: Halloween.
1: Movie.
13: Yep.
1: Yeah.
13: You'd like it.
1: Don't forget Captain Marvel with the cat that Nick Fury carries around.
13: Yep.
1: Okay, if you say so. Did anybody mention the best cat movie ever? The Aristocats.
13: Yes.
1: No, that's the comedian movie.
13: No, Aristocats.
3: Aristocats.
1: Oh, Aristocrats. Okay, right. Got you. Roko ranks of Talladega Nights. That was a dog. No, what was it? Was there a cat in Talladega Nights?
3: I don't remember.
1: Puma? Okay, I don't know. Hangover number 2, Tyson's cat, and Swingers. You're a lion. Okay. Donnie, good. Nice there. You have these claws and you didn't even know it. If you say so. I have no idea what you're talking about, but that's okay. I appreciate you.
3: Homeward Bound, The Incredible Journey, and let's not forget the Alien movie.
1: I did. I thought there was a cat, but I wasn't sure on that, so I didn't want to commit. Andrew, favorite cat movie ever?
6: The one and only Boondock Saints.
1: See, there you
6: go. When the cat just disappears.
1: Yeah. Funny, it disappears.
13: I don't know if I've ever seen that.
1: What a nice way of doing it. Is he coming down from the ceiling when that happens on a rope and he just starts?
6: Oh, no. They're in the apartment and it's his girlfriend's cat.
1: Ah, gotcha. I gotcha. Okay, I know what happens. I just wasn't sure of the how, but all right. Thank you. Appreciate it.
3: Eric says the same thing. Boondock Saints, Austin Powers, and Meet the Parents.
13: Let's think about Austin Powers.
1: Jennifer, what do you got? Cat movies.
10: My favorite, you guys already said, but one that you missed was The Hangover.
1: Oh, the lions. That's right. The tiger.
10: Yes.
1: Yeah, that's right.
10: Oh, the good tiger.
1: One. Yeah. And you know, there's another. Yeah. Thank you, Jennifer. That's good. And there's another one. There's another one about a tiger in India. And it's a live action movie. It's not a cartoon or anything like that. And he's a deadly tiger. And it's this back and forth between a village and this one tiger. And it's actually a really good.
3: It's a true story.
1: Yeah, it's good drama. I can't remember, but it was really good. I just remember seeing it and thinking,
3: Val Kilmer.
1: Crap. Is it really?
3: And it's a true story about tigers that were killing people.
1: Yes,
3: that were
1: in
3: making train tracks go across, that were going across the country.
1: That's
3: it was
1: the
3: a
1: one.
3: True story about these two lions that killed hundreds of people.
1: Very, very good movie. Serious movie. Jason, what do you got? Cat movies. Hit me.
16: All right, so this is the only one I got, Greg. I am surprised no one has said Jumanji. Where Robin Williams is swinging on the vine and gets attacked by the lion.
1: I forgot about that. Thank you. I appreciate it, Jason. I remember very little about Jumanji except watching the scenes that were local.
3: Yep.
1: Like, I've been there. That's all I got from Jumanji.
3: The originals, I like that one. Nothing will beat that one.
1: Yeah, the other one's garbage. But that's me. Anger management. Chiffon and Kingston says Homeward Bound, number 3. Number 2, Sweet Home Alabama. Number 1, Lion King. The Mummy, Mr. Biggles from Austin Powers. Ah,
13: He's got the cat.
9: Yeah, he's copying the Don. Don Corleone.
13: Yeah.
12: It's Corleone. There's an R in there, isn't he?
9: Well, whatever.
17: But I said James Wood, and you go, James Wood.
12: It's Corleone, and you said Corleone three times.
9: Yeah. But they know the Italians, I think they just say Don Corleone.
12: Yeah, they say Corleone. Okay. All right. Let me see, what else? Crutchy, are you forgetting Oliver and Company? Nope, I've seen that too, and that's a good movie. Look, I love movies about pets. You know what I mean? I don't mind them. I just don't like the Pocus movie. Harry Potter, Crookshanks. Hermione's cat, new Ron's rat. Yeah, that's right.
17: Well, didn't the guy, he wasn't the janitor, but didn't somebody who worked?
12: He did too. Yeah, that guy. What was his name? What was the name of the janitor? I could see his long hair and his creepy face.
17: Jerry.
12: He was a jerk. Nobody mentioned Austin Powers. Yep, somebody just did. Catwoman. I may not be gay, but I got a giant girl crush on Halle Berry in that movie. Oh, everybody has a giant crush on Halle Berry because Halle Berry is crushable. She's beautiful.
13: Yeah.
12: And she's good.
17: Nobody mentioned Alice in Wonderland?
13: Yep.
17: Says Tammy.
13: Great answer.
12: Because I've never taken acid and that movie was way too weird for me.
13: And did you see it all? Like, did you watch the whole thing?
12: I don't know. Maybe.
13: I'm just asking. Hello. There's no judgment. I'm just asking the question.
12: Oh, it's clearly an acid trip, though, yeah? It's a dream. Isn't the whole thing a dream?
13: You should watch the movie.
12: Yeah, I ain't got that kind of time. I was hoping you'd just tell me and I could go on my merry way, but I guess not.
17: I ain't got that kind of time.
13: I know how upset you were about your Alone spoiler. I don't want to spoil Alice in Wonderland for you.
12: Go watch Alice in Wonderland.
17: Ain't nobody got time for that.
12: Boom. Here we go. Matrix, when the black cat crosses the doorway twice like deja vu. Okay.
17: Jordan Peele's Keanu?
12: Okay. Don't know. Jordan Peele has a movie named Keanu? Like Keanu Reeves? I know Keanu Reeves has a cat movie. He already played a cat in the movie. Surprised Scott didn't have You Only Live Twice. James Bond villain Blofeld has a cat.
17: Yes, he does.
12: That's from Daryl. Okay. National Lampoon Christmas Vacation. Cat chews a Christmas lights. Yep, you're right. That cat had 9 lives. You just spent them all. Okay. Cousin Eddie. Esther's full. All right. Jungle Book. Yeah, there's a cat in that too.
13: Bell Book and Candle? What is that?
12: I don't know. A lot of cat movies, man.
17: Kayla, knocking it out of the park. Great idea.
12: Bringing the heat. Where are we at? Okay, do we have time? A couple more quick ones here. Let's go. This one, I don't know this one. Patty, what movie is this you're talking about?
18: Comasina, have you heard of it?
12: I have not. Comasina. There's a cat in it, obviously.
18: It is a Disney movie.
12: Okay, all right. Cartoon? Cartoon?
18: Yeah, a lot of... no, it's a... it's fully... humanized.
12: Okay.
18: But people get my name,
12: okay.
18: A lot of people get me mixed up with Thomasina because my name is Thomasine.
12: Ah, Thomasina. Okay, all right. Okay, I mispronounced it. My apologies.
13: Yeah,
12: all right.
13: I wrote it wrong.
12: Well, thank you, Patty. I appreciate it. Thank you very much. Oh, Lance, how did we forget this? Oh my God!
19: Narnia.
12: Yeah.
19: And the Wizard of Oz.
12: The Wizard of Oz. Uh-huh. The lion.
13: Yeah.
12: Is my nose bleeding?
19: Narnia.
12: Puma.
17: Why am I not surprised? Why am I not surprised?
12: Dorothy. All right.
17: This
12: anyway,
17: is the stuff he does in the car on the way.
12: You're so right. Totally embarrassing. Guess what? I don't care. Whatever.
17: You were talking about the ghost and the darkness. Michael Douglas, Val Kilmer, with the train.
12: Very good movie. Very good. Adam, Laura has a couple of good ones.
13: What are they, Adam? Okay, Adam.
12: He dropped off.
13: Sounds good. Adam,
12: he dropped off. He had the Tiger King. And I'm like, right, we never talked about the Tiger King. What was it? What was her name there?
4: Hey, all you cool cats and kittens.
20: Joe Exotic for the people of America.
21: Carol Baskin killed her husband, whacked him
22: with a tiger.
21: Can't convince me that it didn't happen. Fed them to tigers, they snack it.
22: Guess a cat movie.
21: What's happening?
22: What?
21: Carol Baskin.
22: Oh my God.
21: Carol Baskin.
1: There you go.
13: So good.
1: That's a Buzz production. We'll be right back.
25: This.
23: We'll be right back. We might need you as an alibi.
24: What? Nothing.
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0: An 8-year-old stands 3 feet from a 2-ton team of oxen. Teens ride the midway. A family cheers at the Derby. The Hopkinton State Fair, Labor Day weekend, September 3rd through the 7th in Contucket. Everyone gets what they came for. Tickets at HSV.

0: Here's What's Up with Kelly.
1: Good morning. It's 7:01. Rain on and off today. High of 68. The Supreme Court says President Trump can keep building the White House ballroom. The High Court ruled 5-4 Monday to grant Trump's emergency request to block a lower court ruling that would have halted construction. President Trump highlighting actions in Iran. An interview with the Fox News that aired Sunday night, Trump touched on a variety of topics, including the midterms, the economy, and the war in Iran.
2: And they're a failing nation right now. And at the right point, we'll either win or they'll do something. But, you know, I don't mind winning, just winning. That I don't need a signature on a piece of paper.
1: Trump said Iran's Navy and Air Force are gone, along with their leaders, adding that Israel would be gone if he was not president. A Dover man accused of soliciting someone he thought was a child will remain behind bars for now. According to investigators, the case started with a tip from the group Predator Poachers. The group told authorities that 32-year-old Andrew Fawcett allegedly solicited a 13-year-old girl to meet at his home for a sexual encounter, but he was actually talking to a decoy adult with Predator Poachers and not a child. In court Monday, prosecutors noted Fawcett's previous sexual assault convictions and asked a judge to keep him in jail. Massachusetts voters heading to the polls today for several competitive primary races. In the state's marquee race, Senator Ed Markey faces Congressman Seth Moulton in the Democratic U.S. Senate primary. Vermont's Bernie Sanders has an idea some sports fans may like. Senator Sanders announced yesterday he'll soon introduce a bill demanding professional sports teams make their tickets affordable. He writes on X that if taxpayers help fund a stadium, they must be able to afford to sit in it. Morning Buzz Sports. Sox walk off with a 9-8 win over the Mariners last night at Fenway Park. Trevor Story with the game-winning hit. I'm Kelly Brown, Morning Buzz News.
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4: Traffic. Everett Turnpike still looks okay, and Route 3 still on the brakes. 495 down to Treble Cove Road. 93 southbound, we have pockets of traffic through the Daskam Road area, and then you're slow again from Roosevelt Circle, Fellsway to the Zakim Bridge. Route 1 right now looks okay. 95 northbound, we have a disabled vehicle on the left shoulder at Route 129. Southbound, you're on the brakes, Salem Street down to Washington Street. No problems on the Spalding Turnpike. 101 is clear through Manchester. You're moving fine. That's the latest from the Morning Buzz Traffic Desk.
1: Cooler temps today. Periods of rain. High of 68. A shower in store for tonight as well.
5: 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So if you got your legal questions, now's a good time to email them. Maybe something you thought about. I wonder, why is this illegal? Or what do I do about this? Do I have a case? Those kind of questions. In the words of Scott Patrick McMullen, free
6: legal advice people. Get it in.
5: He's been saying it for like 20 years. So email it to any one of us. Greg, Roadkill, Laura, Kelly, Kayla at morningbuzz.com. We'll ask Ryan coming up at the bottom of the hour. And then Jimmy comes in and hangs out a little bit later. And like I said, Autumn Buzz Tour hitting the Upper Valley today. Going to be up in Lebanon at the Beverage King from noon to 1. I'll be there with the beer. You can come up and sample it before you get some and help out Lend a Helping Can. We'll also have some tickets and stuff we might give away. And Laura is going to be at Macris coming up tomorrow afternoon.
4: Okay, yeah, 5:30. Tomorrow night, you can come visit me at Macris.
5: And all of us are going to be touring it. You can go to the Morning Buzz Facebook page. And there's you can see the long list there of places that we're going to be.
1: And this just into Greg Kitty. Kitty got her Autumn Buzz beer.
5: Nice.
1: She's all saying,
5: thank you, Kitty. Glad you got it. I was enjoying some at the Ramble this past weekend, which was a lot of fun. We're going to do the ridiculous question also coming up in just a bit, but I thought a couple of quick checks of the TalkBack app.
7: Don't be no backtalk, son.
8: 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This kind of backtalk is totally unacceptable.
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5: 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Okay? Just did cat movies, which was an interesting...
4: Yeah,
5: a cat basically had to appear in a movie, and you could nominate it for a movie.
0: Great idea, Kayla. Thank you.
6: Thank you.
5: But
6: I'm done for the day.
5: Yeah, Kelly, you may have angered somebody. That's all I'm going to say. You may have angered somebody. I don't want to bring it up, but I have to. I'd be remiss if I didn't.
7: Hello, morning, boss. This is Don Corleone. I just want to say that I am insulted by Kelly Brown's impersonation of me. This I cannot forgive.
0: He's good.
7: I'm going to leave a horse head in his bed. But don't worry. I'll be sure to leave a couple of beers next to it.
5: Nice.
7: Because you're an okay guy, Kelly Brown. Have a good day, boss.
5: I love it. Pretty good. And you didn't have a piece of toast hanging out of your mouth when you did it.
1: Imagine how good he would be if he did.
5: No, I don't. Hey, you're the best. You're the best. But
0: you're
5: right,
0: the best.
5: He's pretty good right there. That guy right there. Let me see. This is for you, Scotty.
9: Good morning, Buzz. Roadkill. You know, cats may not have their jiggly bits hanging on the outside, but you know what they do have? Fecal matter all over their feet. Google it, bud. Now your drumsticks got cucker all over them.
0: I love that
9: word. Gross. Should have got a dog.
5: He let the cat walk on the drum. He lets the cat jump up on the drum set. I'm blown away by that. He's so particular about his things, and with pets in the previous life or whatever, he never let them do anything. And now this cat is climbing on his drum set. Forget about it.
0: Yeah.
5: Blown away. And Kelly, this is for you.
11: Morning, Buzz. This is Jake, one more guy. Heard Kelly say that he thinks deer are vegetarians. Oh, how wrong you are.
5: I didn't know that.
11: Deer will eat just about anything.
5: No, really?
11: They're actually omnivores. They just prefer veggies when they can find them. So let that stew in your brain next time you're walking on a trail in the dark in the woods. Have a great day, guys.
0: I never thought about being hunted by a deer.
6: I thought they just wanted me to crash my car and then eat me. I didn't know they were going to hunt me.
5: They've got tiny little mouths. They're not getting a piece of this.
0: They just got to work harder.
6: They're just going to nibble.
5: Yeah.
1: We learned some.
5: I'm gonna put that one over and check. That's gonna take some research. I've never heard that.
1: Yeah, I just looked it up, and they do eat meat sometimes.
5: Okay, well, I guess I didn't know that either. Chalk that up. Three things. Cats, the jiggly bits aren't hanging on the outside. Two, they got barbs on the unit. I didn't know, what is that?
6: That's why the cat sound of having sex is painful.
5: Yeah, it's painful to think about it. I'm almost screaming myself. I didn't know that either. Big learning day for the G over here. Big learning day. Learning. That's what we do here.
0: You never stop learning.
6: That's right.
5: Dude, the more you know.
0: I want you to go home today.
6: You're welcome.
0: And go and tell Val about cat
6: Guess
0: balls.
6: Guess what I learned.
5: Oh, gosh. Yeah, I did not.
0: Do you know Stephen's balls aren't
5: all okay. All right. Everybody gets it. You say jiggly bits or something cute, because the other thing is going to get you in trouble. This time.
12: Ridiculous.
13: That's a ridiculous question.
14: I allow you to ask me these ridiculous-ass questions.
5: Yeah, you got an affinity for saying that. You seem to really get into it. It's a little unsettling. All right. So, ridiculous question. It's just something that comes up in the news, and I go, yeah, that is a kind of a... I saw this article in the news about everyday things husbands do that attract their wives. Everyday things. Okay? I'm going to... You know, things like... playing with the kids. You know, stuff like that. Women love that when a guy plays with the kids or one of the things on the list is listen. They find it attractive when a man listens. I'm in trouble, apparently, according to my wife. Yeah. I listen. Sometimes I just don't hear. That's a big difference. That's what I'm leaning on because I got nothing else. Mm. But that's all well and good. But what I took from that was, what's an odd thing that you find attractive in another person? Like, what's an odd thing? Like, I'll be honest with you. Woman who's not afraid to go outside, pee outside. Because you know why? It's not a hang up. Like, I'm gonna get to a ladies' room. No, we're outside. If you, I find that
13: attractive because then you're comfortable enough to be outside and do that. I find that attractive. Okay? No. Can you say that?
1: No.
13: Yeah.
1: No. I'm just saying, is that what you're thinking?
13: Oh, he wrote Golden Shower.
1: I did not.
13: I was like, no, I'm not interested in that.
0: I honestly
13: thought you were asking me if that's okay if you could say that.
1: I think it's way in your head, Dave.
0: You are one of the two people in this room that I think are into it.
13: Me?
0: No, Kelly.
13: Oh, yeah.
1: One of two people. Being outside. I'm not the one that said that.
13: Yeah, over there, like behind the shed or behind a tree.
1: That's where it starts.
13: But just not hung up about, you know, you make and do. You're living out in the outdoors, whatever. Sometimes you got to go, you know? And I like a woman who's comfortable with herself enough to do that, okay? So, yeah, that's mine. Also, chicks who drive Jeeps. I find that attractive. Yeah, I just do. Again, sense of outdoors, you know, kind of thing. Lorraine drives a Jeep.
6: We love Lorraine.
13: Yes. We love Lorraine. Absolutely. Women who drive Jeeps. I'm throwing those two out. What kind of odd thing, when I asked this question off the air, Laura, what did Scotty say was an odd thing that he finds attractive?
4: Dark hair.
13: Yeah.
0: Really odd. I grew up in the 80s where like everything
13: 80%
0: blondes were like everybody was dying over the blondes. I'm like, I like women with dark hair. Dark curly hair. Oh, I'm in. And a strong back. I'm done.
13: There you
0: I'm
13: go.
4: That's my, more
6: strong okay. back.
0: Strong
6: good,
0: back.
6: Yeah.
13: He does like a strong back.
0: Yeah.
13: Like
0: I want to be carried.
13: To the point, wow. To the point where at a conference, he could not concentrate because the woman in front of us had a halter top on and she worked out. She was in great shape. He was a puddle.
0: I pictured her like a sexy Rambo.
4: Oh.
15: Hey, I was wondering if maybe, you know.
4: So it's not even like just light muscles. You like, I'm going to man handle your muscles.
0: I don't want Lou Ferrigno with breast. No.
13: Okay. I think the word is back maxing.
6: Yeah, he is back maxing.
4: I do back workouts, yeah. But I think you like a really muscular
0: years
4: back.
0: Ago, Kayla and I did a bar night at I think it was the Shaskeen in Manchester, and I said, "No, I'm working that table." That girl had a back.
6: And I turned around and I saw her, and I was like, "Yeah, I got it."
13: Okay,
0: yeah.
13: Odd thing.
0: I asked her to carry me home.
13: Okay, Laura. Odd things you find attractive in another person.
4: I don't like to wear jeans because I feel like a sausage. But like when a man's wearing nice jeans.
0: When a man is wearing nice jeans.
13: You think you look like a sausage.
4: Especially when it was all skinny jeans. Now I can wear like some baggier jeans. I feel more comfortable.
13: Yeah.
4: But skinny jeans, when those were in, it was like, oh, I got to wear these because this is what's in style. And it was sausagey. But when guys wear nice jeans, that's better.
13: Okay. All right. So like, all right. Jeans. What about you, Kay?
6: Taking apart, like, handling meat, and I know it's going to sound weird, but, like, we got a rotisserie chicken.
13: Yeah.
6: And watching Cass rip that thing apart, I oddly find satisfying. And I think it's because I can't do it. Like, I won't touch it.
4: Yeah, she has to debone all your stuff,
6: right? Yeah, like, a chicken wing.
13: So what you're saying is you love a deboner.
6: Yeah, I do.
13: Is what you do.
6: Yes, so.
13: Just an unboner.
6: An unboner.
13: Yeah, exactly.
6: Yeah, taking everything away from the bone. You know what I mean? Like, as far away from the bone as possible.
13: Yeah, you don't. Yeah.
6: I don't. Yes.
13: Go take that over there.
6: Yeah, take that bone somewhere else.
13: Totally understand.
6: Yeah.
13: So yeah, but I mean that's all right.
6: There's something just like
13: yeah.
6: I don't know. I like it.
13: Yeah, I get it. What about you, Kelly? An odd thing.
16: I don't think I have.
0: In jeans.
13: The peeing thing. I think all of us in the room.
4: Think that you might be
6: 100%.
13: Into it. Like you don't mind it.
4: If a woman was to say, "Okay, hey, can I try this?"
13: I know, but you wrote it. I didn't bring it up.
16: You said you appreciate a woman piece outside. Okay. I didn't bring that up.
13: Okay. All right, but we still think it. But
0: maybe do you like a woman that does everything?
16: No. I just like the nicely painted toes. The regular stuff. There's nothing that's these. Maybe a woman that likes a good beer, but there's a lot of women like that around now.
13: Yeah, there's nothing wrong with that. And there's nothing wrong with anything that we're saying. So don't feel like you're saying something bad.
4: I mean, except the pee thing, but.
13: You know.
6: If it makes you happy.
16: Didn't say it.
13: There's nothing odd.
16: No, not that I can think of.
13: A behavior, something that they like to do.
4: A feature. Nothing.
13: Like,
0: you like to be put down?
13: Woman who wears a baseball cap. You know, you got a ponytail out the back. I like it. I don't think that's odd.
16: Nice.
13: I don't think that's odd.
4: All you're saying is they just have to be breathing. You're into it.
13: Are you talking to me or him?
6: No, okay. He has nothing. No qualities.
16: I'm just
6: qualities
16: not
6: going to
16: say anything
6: it.
16: Anymore.
6: No, no qualities at all.
13: I do appreciate a woman that is breathing, to be honest.
6: Yeah,
13: I don't think
6: first.
13: That's something. So
0: I'll work with whatever.
13: Go ahead.
6: I was going to say, also how a woman drives.
13: Yeah.
6: Like, sometimes you're just right up on the steering wheel, and it's like, that's wait. But, like, and I know it's not safe, and I don't suggest doing it, but I think it's really, like, the leg up on the side. It's dangerous. It's not good, but I do find it attractive.
13: Yeah.
6: I think it's a cool, just, like, casual. I don't know why I like it.
13: Yeah, I get it. I don't want the feet out the window.
6: No,
13: don't.
6: No.
13: Let you, Valerie can put her feet up on the dash. Yep, fine, whatever.
0: No,
13: relax, stretch back you want, whatever. Not out the window. That just makes me nervous.
0: That is not good for the armor.
13: So what odd...
6: No women's feet on the dash.
0: And you know what? Watch videos of airbags going off on people.
6: Those.
0: Yeah, no.
13: Okay, all right, okay. So what's odd that you think is attractive? It makes another person attractive at 888-556-7625. We open up the phones for you. Also, text, if you like, 82945. I like it when a woman has an adventurous taste palate. Yeah, willing to try new things. That's cool. But sometimes don't get too crazy. Don't get too crazy. I don't want to.
17: I think that's for guys too.
13: I don't want raw things.
17: Don't be picky.
13: Yeah.
18: Like, well, you just started on oysters, man.
13: Yeah, I know. But yeah, but they got to have something on. I know, and I'm breaking new grounds there. I'm slowly crunchy. A slight overbite is sexy. That's Dan from Florida. Dan, the Florida man. Slight overbite.
0: Laura, that's not slight what you
13: I mean, like
0: it is.
17: That's not slight.
13: That looks like a chipmunk. That's a beaver, actually, a little bit more. That's it.
18: I think, like Dionne Warwick. That's a little too much.
13: That's an overbite. Yeah. Women who drive motorcycles. Oh, you know what? Women who like to shoot weapons. Am I wrong, Scott? Am I right?
17: I remember, like, the first time Amy, like, showed you up when she grabbed
0: she
17: a gun and she was, bullseye.
0: Yep.
17: Yeah.
13: Women who knows how to handle a rifle. Let me see here. I'm into women who really know how to make a good sandwich. There you are. There it is. Might as well get
0: that
13: it out of the way.
0: Not take long at all.
13: Men with strong forearms and hands. Not my forte, but I appreciate it. Let me see here. Beautiful feet all day is my jam. Look between the toes for that.
18: Oh. See, that's not our... I think most guys appreciate some painted toes and some nice-looking feet.
0: I don't even care if she has a foot.
18: And some guys are like that, too.
17: It's not what he's looking at.
13: There's no wrong answer here.
0: Right.
13: Beauty is everything.
0: Yep.
17: Calloused hands.
13: Let's go to Joyous John, ladies and gentlemen. Joyous John, what is it, an odd thing you appreciate about another human being?
19: I like to see women wearing real work boots.
13: Yeah.
19: Driving trucks. Those fake leather work boots. The real deal.
13: Mm-hmm. I get you. I know where you're coming from. All right. Thanks, John. Appreciate it.
6: John.
13: Apparently, I'm guessing he doesn't want them driving a Ridgeline. Joyous John might not be as excited about a Ridgeline. But a Ridgeline's a real truck. Sorry. I don't care what anybody says. I stand by it. I'd buy another one today. Another guy. Greg, same thing. Truck driving women, right?
20: Yeah. I like a girl who can drive a stick. They control
13: a
20: vehicle.
13: Yeah.
0: No hands.
13: Yep, that's true. Oh, somebody who's just taking control of the diesel, he said.
0: Yes.
13: Yeah, it's good. I don't mind. I get you. A woman in overalls. Yeah, overalls are awesome. You never see them, though.
17: I just wore some the other day.
13: Did you?
17: I was at a country western party.
13: Mm. When a woman,
0: of course you were.
13: When a woman is athletic and coordinated, the odd thing I find attractive about a woman, let me see here. Woman who wears a wide array of hats.
0: Okay.
13: A hat. You like hats.
0: Okay. You mean like a Patriot hat?
13: You mean like the actual Patriots, the soldiers, the militia? Yeah. I'm sure that's what they meant. Let's go to Lindsay. Lindsay, what do you find the odd thing that you find attractive?
21: I love that my boyfriend goes to get his eyebrows done all the time. They look so good, and I love that about him. Okay. I love when men get their eyebrows done.
13: Okay. Okay. There you go. I got Valerie the other day. I was sitting there doing some work, and she came over, and she's like, I got to fix something. And she had one of those little eyebrow things there, the little kind of shaped like an eyebrow. And
0: yours? Yours are popping. Those things are dark and they're like perfectly round. They're like.
13: Oh, I thought you meant like sticking out, no, like yours. I'm like, no, are they? No. I never thought that.
0: Yours are, I mean,
13: okay.
0: I love you, dye them.
13: I don't dye them. Thank you very much for saying that. I have gray hair and a gray beard and my eyebrows are what they are. I don't do a thing to them.
2: Laura, they look great.
13: Say hi.
0: That's because he dyes them.
13: Thank you. Say hi to Bill, Laura.
2: Hi, Bill. What do you find attractive?
3: Hey, good morning.
2: Odd thing you find attractive.
3: Yeah, a girl driving a large dump truck, and while she's trying to maneuver the truck, she's throwing her hair to and fro.
13: You got the whole slow-mo video going.
0: Yeah.
13: And the tossing of the hair, you know, and shaking her head. Yeah, I like that. That's good. That's good. That was... He not only wants the dump truck driving woman, but the throwing of the hair.
0: I like a woman. And I like a woman running.
13: Yeah.
0: Yelling. I found that attractive.
13: I thought, Scotty, I thought you were going to say that a whole lot earlier. Ryan, anything? What is it? Did you hear the question?
22: Well, I only came in because I heard eyebrows.
13: I got
22: the eyebrows. They're almost Eugene Levy-like.
13: Actually, they do look a little Eugene Levy-like.
22: There they are.
13: The question is, what odd thing do you find attractive in another person? Like,
2: Roadkill likes a very muscular back, a woman that could beat him.
13: I said a woman that isn't afraid to go pee outside.
22: Yeah, I'm down with that. That makes sense.
13: Yeah,
22: right.
13: They're not all caught up and like they can do it. I gotta take care of business. Let's go.
22: Right, exactly. You know? Yeah. I love that.
13: Sit there worry about vanity when you gotta do something. Right. Go do it.
22: You do what you gotta do.
13: Right.
0: Kelly said a guy that can put a light bulb in.
22: The
13: guy who can fix a microwave.
22: Oh. Wow.
0: That's what he said.
13: Or a woman that can fix a microwave.
22: You got a microwave that's broken? Or is that what's going on? Yeah, like, what's happening
23: it's
22: here?
23: It's working most of the time. Sometimes it shuts off.
13: So anything odd, like an odd thing that you find attractive?
22: I can't say that there's an odd thing. No, there's nothing that really stands out. I mean, I'll be frank with you. You know, someone...
13: You can be whoever you want with us.
22: Yeah. Okay.
13: Frank.
22: Thank you.
13: Tom.
22: Thank you. Yeah, thank Tom. You so much. I'm mostly Ryan, but today I'll be Frank. Mm. You know, I like a woman that is really good with firearms.
13: Mm-hmm. I said that too, yeah.
22: Oh, did you?
13: Oh, yeah,
22: okay.
13: Yeah. That's a good one.
22: Yeah,
13: good
22: you know.
13: All right.
22: Interesting, right?
13: Let's go to Karen. Karen, Karen, an odd thing that you find attractive.
24: Yeah, I think when guys turn their baseball cap backwards.
13: I do that from time to time, especially when I'm with the camera, because it
0: depends on the mood he's in. How playful he is.
13: You know what I'm wearing? The adjustable strap, leave that big window there. That's not good for me. It doesn't. I'll turn it around, but not good for me. Not good for me.
0: That's you know if he's playful. My hat's backwards.
25: It is funny, especially during the show when your hat eventually turns backwards. The mood has changed.
13: Yeah.
25: It starts forward, but eventually it just makes its way turned around.
13: I do switch. I do move it around. Yeah.
25: It's like it goes with your vibe.
13: Yeah. Okay. When that happens, I want to know. I want you to describe the vibe that makes me turn it because I'm not aware.
25: Oh, okay.
13: Okay.
25: Yeah, it's very. Yeah, you're
13: okay. All right, there you go. Yeah. All right, not bad. Not bad. Legal Tuesday, everybody. Legal Tuesday. If you got a legal question, and we have one.
22: Oh, good.
13: Yeah. We have one.
22: Excellent. Write it
13: down. This was
22: Let's do a big discussion. Really.
13: So we have one for you, but also Ryan's going to be here to answer your legal questions if you have one. Email it to us, Greg Roadkill, Laura, Kelly, Kayla at morningbuzz.com. Or you can text it in if it's a short one. Okay? Gretchy, I love Oshkosh Bagosh with no shirt on. Good side boob. Yes, please.
25: Very, very specific.
13: Wow. Okay. You say so, Hoss.
26: This. We'll be right back unless we get lost. It's happened.
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6: Good morning. It's 7:32. Red Sox walk off with a big win over the Mariners last night at Fenway Park. Sports coming up in just a minute. Supreme Court is giving a green light to President Trump's White House ballroom. The High Court ruled 5-4 Monday to grant Trump's emergency request to block a lower court ruling that would have halted construction. The ruling all but assures that Trump will be able to complete the project by the end of his term before any challenges are resolved. Jury deliberations will resume today in the Massachusetts triple murder trial of Lindsey Clancy. The jury began deliberating late Thursday, was sent home once again Monday. Clancy admits to strangling her three young kids in 2023, but pleaded not guilty to three counts of first-degree murder by reason of insanity. Dwayne Kef D. Davis found guilty for the murder of Tupac Shakur. The verdict announced inside of a Las Vegas courtroom Monday. Davis could face life behind bars. He's accused of orchestrating the 1996 killing near the Las Vegas Strip. He is the only person ever charged in the murder. Laconia, New Hampshire, best small lake town in the country, according to Travel and Leisure magazine. It notes that during the summer, Lake Wetabasaukee and its neighbors attract both boaters and sunbathers. However, the magazine notes Laconia does not lose its appeal when the winter comes. One local merchant quoted as saying that while some small towns in the area shut down in the off season, Laconia remains vibrant year round. Great little city, Laconia.
7: Yep.
6: Let's see here. Beautiful day. No, not so much. It's turned September and Laura's upset about it. Showers are here. Mid to upper 60s. Good news at Fenway Park last night. Great win. It's Morning Buzz Sports time. Hey! Back and forth game last night. The Red Sox called up Mickey Gasper as Wilson Contreras went on the injured list. Gasper in the first inning last night.
9: There's a high drive, right field, hit it deep, boards back it up. Oh, yeah, he did it again. The mix strikes right away in his return. The Red Sox tie it up. He is astonishing.
6: Dave O'Brien with the call. Back and forth game last night. Sox were up 3-1. Then they were down 8-5. We go to the bottom of the eighth. Sox scored two runs thanks to a Trevor Story double off the wall. Still down one. Roman Anthony had a big triple in the bottom of the ninth. That led to the tying run. We go to the 10th inning. Trevor Story back at the plate with the bases loaded.
9: Shot into the gap. That'll do it. Way back to the warning track. The Red Sox walk it off. Trevor Story. White will score. The Sox win it 9-8-10. Trevor Story coming back.
6: Pretty good for Trevor Story, who had missed the last 3 months as he dealt with injury issues. But must feel part of the team now after getting the game-winning hit last night. They doused him with water bottles. Then I think during his post-game interview, they got him with the Gatorade bucket twice. 6:45 start for the Red Sox against the Mariners tonight at Fenway Park. Patriots making a number of roster moves. They claim tight end Cameron Latu off of waivers from the Eagles and linebacker Darius Masao off of waivers from the Giants. In addition, they released linebacker K.J. Britt and center Ben Brown and placed punter Bryce Behringer and linebacker Khalil Jacobs on injured reserve. Lionel Messi officially closing a chapter of his storied career, announcing on social media he was retiring from Argentina's national team after 20 years, calling it a decision that hurt, but one that he was ready to make. He will continue to play for Miami in the MLS. For Morning Buzz Sports, I'm Kelly Brown.
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4: Traffic. 495 southbound, your slow route 114 to 93. 93 southbound down in Mass, you're on the brakes Pelham Street to 495. More traffic by Montvale Ave, and then on the brakes from Roosevelt Circle, Fellsway to the Zakum Bridge. Route 3, we're stop and go starting at Route 110 in Chelmsford. Slow to Treble Cove Road and watch for a disabled vehicle in the breakdown lane. This is at Route 129. Route 1 southbound through Peabody, you're on the brakes there from 95 to the Linfield Tunnel. And in Saugus, you're stop and go from Walnut Street down to Route 99. 95 southbound traffic starts at Main Street on the brakes to Washington Street. That's the latest from the Morning Buzz Traffic Desk.
6: 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Highs in the mid to upper 60s. Okay, got a little information for you.
7: It is time to buzz ball!
6: All right, not really. Not really. It's a little bit off, all right? It's going to be December 17th at the Capitol Center for the Arts in Concord. Tickets are on sale. However, yesterday we talked about how the Capitol Center is revamping their website and
4: do
6: their
4: we
6: ticketing.
4: Have it now?
6: No, it is going to be, the website will be back up on Wednesday. Okay,
4: I'm just going to answer some emails.
6: So they're migrating a whole bunch of stuff over, obviously, which is going to take a little bit of time. So if you've gone and you couldn't, if you clicked on the links and you couldn't, those will be restored. But yeah, so Wednesday, the website will be back up and operating, and they'll have a new ticketing system, and you can get your tickets to join us on the 17th. And thank you to Grand State Credit Union, because it's going to be a lot of fun, as it always is. So. Ryan Russman in studio here to answer your legal questions on a Legal Tuesday. How are you, counselor?
8: Lumpin' Nation, I am fabulous.
6: Yeah, nice.
8: I am. Listen, September 1, I love this month. Yeah, warm days, cool nights, great sleeping weather.
6: Less
8: kids are back
6: tourists.
8: In school. That's true, too.
6: I'm not against the tourists. No, don't get me wrong.
8: No, they will fuel the economy, but
6: yeah,
8: less traffic.
6: A little bit. For a period of time.
8: But the downside is you got school buses.
6: Yeah.
8: And that's a problem.
6: You know, I'll take a school bus any day. What drives me nuts is the people taking their trailers home. Like, I mean, you know, like the campers
8: who
6: have giant trailers.
8: Okay, yeah, there's
6: going up big hills.
8: Yeah.
6: And I'm like, okay, I get it. Lucky you. You get out, you enjoy
8: something. You can't do it with a Prius, people. Can't do it with a Prius. Got to have the right size vehicle.
6: Don't want to be behind them. That's all I'm saying. I don't want to be behind them.
8: What's that expression? The right tool for the right job.
6: So we... The other day, a story came up in the news, okay?
8: Yep.
6: Now, we're going to be taking your legal questions. You can text in 82945. If it's a short one, you can also email any one of us on the show, as you know. But there was something that came up the other day that I've never heard of before legally. And we're going to ask you that question because it came up.
8: Okay.
6: And somebody was taken into custody over it.
8: Jeez.
6: And it seems a little odd to us.
8: Job security for me.
6: And your answers, your questions and Ryan's answers coming up when we come back.
11: We'll be right back before your abandonment issues kick in.
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0: And now it's back to the buzz.
1: Well, it is September 1st. It is the first Tuesday of the month, and that means one thing and one thing only.

0: in because Rybo is here, ladies and gentlemen.
1: So the don't hit the fan.
0: Heard of Rambo? This is Rybo.
2: Maybe not.
0: Okay, well, welcome, Mr. Russman. Welcome.
3: Great to be here.
0: So, there was a story, and it was basically a strange story out of, I think it was out west, and, well, actually it wasn't, it was Georgia. And you know how the police, when they get somebody shoplifting or taking something from like a Walmart or something like that, they take the screenshot and they put it on social media and say,
3: they do that.
0: Does anybody recognize this person?
3: Yep.
0: Which, yeah, fine. Yeah, sure. Absolutely.
3: But get the right person.
0: But here's what happened. Apparently, a police department in Albany, Georgia, took to social media to ask police to help them identify a suspect who found $30 on the ground at a Walmart. Okay, so they find the $30. So the owner of the $30, nobody was around when he looked around. He's on video looking around, nobody around, picks it up, okay, keeps going. Doesn't go to turn it in, he just keeps the $30. Now the person who lost the $30, who never saw the man pick it up, went to police and say, hey, I lost $30. So they checked the video.
3: Yeah.
0: Right?
3: Surveillance all over Walmart.
0: And they've got the guy picking it up.
3: 100%. Theft of lost or mislaid property.
0: Really?
4: Whoa.
3: Bam.
0: Get out of here.
3: I could, but it'd be a very short show.
0: No, we'll still go to 10. We'll make it.
3: Oh,
0: we've been doing it for a long time.
3: I'm talking my segment.
0: I got you. I got you. Really, though?
3: Yeah.
0: Yes.
3: It exists. It's out there.
0: He returned it immediately.
3: Good.
0: He returned it immediately, and the person who lost the money didn't want to press charges. But
3: well, hopefully not. That'd be silly.
0: Well, I mean,
3: but hey,
0: it was lost money in the state. But no, but it was just kind of like,
3: yeah, it's out there.
5: I'm dumbfounded by this.
3: Listen, the legislature they have enough time out there that they can make anything a crime these days. Let me tell you, if they're just looking for stuff to do, and unfortunately, they all go to Concord, they all go to Washington. They're like, oh, we hate the trial lawyers, but they keep making laws.
0: Well,
3: and if they keep making laws, that's just business for
6: that's
3: me.
6: That's a good point.
0: I get that. But at the same time, this is bogus stuff for the police to be dealing with, having to track down someone who lost $30 and someone who picked it up.
3: Again, it's all about, rationing. Services and personnel. I mean, look, you can appreciate this. Your brother was chief down there in Summersworth. Look, every community has an issue. You go down to Salem, for example, shoplifting off the hook. They have an incredible apparatus to kind of go after that. You may go to other parts of the state where there are Hampton, for example. There might be issues involving alcohol. Every community has an issue, and they allocate resources appropriately to deal with it. This could be just a high theft area.
0: Okay, so they put the guy's face all over social media.
3: Yes.
0: Theft.
3: Well,
0: does he have any kind of
3: truth is a defense, and quite frankly, the state. I mean, if there's a statute on the books, it's theft of lost or mislaid property, and they're looking for this guy. They didn't say that he says he's a suspect or a person of interest. So there's that issue there. And again, we talked about this on air before. The state has something that is called sovereign immunity, so there are limitations in some instances on how much they could be sued for. So, I mean, there really isn't a cause of action here. I think the guy's got nowhere to go.
0: Yeah, wow. The police chief in that town gave a press conference last Monday to address multiple recent shootings that they've been investigating. In the meantime, they're dealing with this.
3: Right.
0: And the, in social media, it kind of blew up. Like, what is this guy found money?
4: Yeah.
0: But the police chief said, a law is a law. Property is property. There's nothing we can do. He said exactly what you were saying.
3: Yeah, there we are. There we have it, folks.
0: Yeah, so there we go. Okay, so interesting question nationally. Before we get to some of the story of what's the woman's name there?
6: Lindsay Clancy?
0: Clancy case.
3: What an incredible situation. I have to tell you.
0: Horrifying.
3: It is. There are no winners in that case, as you could understand. And one of the things that I look at is really, a jury nullification question about how this lawyer has kind of walked the tightrope of saying to the jury, listen, you've been instructed to follow the law. You've been instructed that this is what the law is. But as a jury, you have the right to make the decision for what you think is right. And I think that they're, you know, that we're on to almost day three now of deliberations. And I'm sure they're really struggling with that question because I think they're, and only what I've seen through the media, I haven't sat through the trial. But there seems to be, you know, a real question about this woman's mental fitness. Mm-hmm. And one of the, if there is any positive thing that I think this trial has brought to light is really the realities of postpartum depression. Sure. A lot of women suffer from that. I think it's not a subject that has gotten a lot of attention. But now I think there's a spotlight on it. And I hope that there's some good that comes of this because it's a real thing. Women experience this sometimes after they have their children. There's a great deal of depression and anxiety. I mean, as a father, I still have anxiety, you know. But I think the idea here is to examine this closer. And hopefully, like I said, if there's any good that can come of it, I hope that is one piece.
0: Isn't it on record that the woman tried to get help and said, I'm having this problem?
2: Yeah, and that's why she was denied. Already medicated.
3: I think her mother-in-law actually testified in her favor, saying that she was absolutely desperate. Yeah. For help. And, you know, these are circumstances that we look at every day, folks, where, you know, there's lots of mental health issues out there these days. And unfortunately, there may not be the resources or appropriate resources available to folks. And so I hope, you know, when we're talking about the legislature, I hope that at some point they give this a second look. I know Kelly A. was talking about having mental health issues be covered by these certain things. And this is an important issue. I mean, we have a lot of people out there that are suffering. We want to get them help.
0: Mm-hmm. All right. So some of your questions, you can text them in to 829-45 if they're short, or you could email any one of us, Greg, Laura, Roadkill, Kelly, Kayla at morningbuzz.com. All right. So here's one says, I got a stalking order against my insane neighbor. They have fought it every step of the way. They were made to pay my attorney fees and most of the cost for a privacy fence I put up in an attempt to stop their behavior. It got worse. I'm afraid they won't pay or will sell things to try to claim they have no assets. What safety net do I have?
3: Well, I mean, as you could understand, you'll have an opportunity to have that judgment enforced. So if there's a failure to pay, you can bring them back to court. They'll be forced to fill out a financial affidavit, and the court will examine how their assets may have changed over time. Mm-hmm. And if they're disposing of property in an attempt to try to avoid paying the judgment, the court's going to call them on that. And if there's a sale, perhaps, of some of this property, those proceeds, you know, if they're available, they may end up going to you. So there is a mechanism of enforcement, but I'll tell you, that is the really difficult part in these situations, is actually collecting the money sometimes.
0: Yeah, I hear is it's going to take forever.
5: Yeah.
0: And it's going to be a huge pain in the ass.
5: You're not
0: That's all
5: get
0: I
5: right.
0: hear.
3: But you're
5: gonna
3: you know, money. Keep the pressure on.
0: Laura, what do you got?
2: There was an incident that happened with my kid's mother's boyfriend. Can I put a restraining order on him for my kids? They're ages 5 and 2.
3: You know, that question really, I think, really needs a little more refinement. It would depend on the nature of the incident. It obviously would have to have some circumstance and bearing on the children. I think having a conversation with counsel about that and flushing out more facts might lead to a restraining order. I just don't know based on those limited pieces of information.
0: Okay. You go to a concert and you're in the audience and security is watching the crowd getting unruly and someone gets punched in the face.
3: Oof.
0: And then that person goes to security and asks for help, but they won't. Is there anything that could be done about that?
3: So the staff actually declines rendering aid.
0: Well, I mean, they could render aid medically, but the person who punched them may not be something that a security guard who can't leave the front of the stage. I don't know. I'm just trying to figure out what the question is.
3: So, and from a legal context, you know, there's a question about what their scope and responsibility is. And so if they're failing to maintain the decorum within the crowd, then there could be some question.

0: 800-24-72. Help your loved one get their life back.
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4: Here's what's up with Kelly.
5: Good morning. It's 8:01. Rain on and off today. Upper 60s. White House confirms Army Secretary Dan Driscoll has submitted his resignation to President Trump. His departure leaves the Army without a Senate-confirmed leader as the U.S. looks to wrap up its war against Iran that it began alongside Israel about 6 months ago. Search and rescue operations slated to resume at the Grand Canyon today, where one person remains unaccounted for after deadly flash flooding over the weekend. Those efforts had to be put on hold yesterday due to another flash flood warning.

0: least two people are confirmed dead. Massachusetts voters heading to the polls today for several competitive primary races. The state's marquee race, Senator Ed Markey, facing Congressman Seth Moulton in the Democratic U.S. Senate primary. Vermont joining a lawsuit against Amazon. Attorney General Charity Clark announced yesterday she's joining 21 other states and the Federal Trade Commission in the lawsuit. They claim Amazon engaged in deceptive and unfair practices that inflated prices in its online search advertising auctions. Maine's Office of Cannabis Policy is distributing 12,000 free lockable storage bags to cannabis patients and consumers statewide. The Safe Storage for Maine program aims to help prevent accidental access to cannabis products by children, pets, and guests. The bags will be distributed through more than 140 participating medical and adult use cannabis retailers. Any medical cannabis patient, at least 18 years old, or adult use cannabis consumer, at least 21 years old, may receive one bag with no purchase required. Morning Buzz Sports. Sox walk off with a 9-8 win over the Mariners last night in 10 innings, thanks to a Trevor Story single with the bases loaded in the bottom of the 10th inning. I'm Kelly Brown, Morning Buzz News.
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2: Everett Turnpike southbound, slow through the Bedford tolls. Once you get down to Route 3, you're on the brakes from 495 down to Treble Cove Road. Route 1 southbound, stop and go. Jug handle lights to the Linfield Tunnel and Walnut Street down to Route 99. 495, we have some traffic southbound. Let's see, as you approach 93 and you're slow from Route 97 to the Ward Hill Connector. Spalding Turnpike southbound at exit 9. Roadways reduced to one lane for road construction. 95 southbound slow at Main Street and 128 northbound slow through Peabody. That's the latest on the Morning Buzz Traffic Desk.
0: Cooler today, periods of rain, upper 60s.
3: Thank you very much, Mr. Brown. Buzz Legal Advisor Attorney Brian Russman in the studios here this morning. First Tuesday of every month is Legal Tuesday. So if you have a legal question, now's the time. 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But before we move on,
4: pop quiz!
3: Thank you. Counselor?
5: Yes,
3: I'm launching right away. This is your first question. He knows nothing about popular culture.
5: Not
3: or very
5: thing.
3: Little. He's learned a lot.
5: I have learned a lot of things. Menage a trois, lots of things, yeah. Lots of terms, things that I never thought were things.
3: We've definitely been a little bit of a the more you know kind of thing for him. Ryan, here's your first question. Name the band that sings this this song right here. Come on, it's a massive hit. Massive smash.
5: REO Speedwagon.
3: You're right. Not really.
5: Oh, damn.
3: The Doobie Brothers. That was the Doobie Brothers.
5: Doobie.
3: Right.
5: Right.
3: Good. Which is another word for what?
5: Oh, marijuana.
3: Ah, there you go. He got that.
5: Well,
3: okay, there you go.
5: You have to have some sense of what's
3: clients,
5: going on.
3: Clients have had Doobies.
5: I understand
3: Scotty,
5: these things.
3: Question number two.
6: Pammy Anderson in the 2000s was married to what rock drummer?
5: I have no idea. She's the one with the...
3: Yes.
5: Yeah. I don't know. I'm not really sure. Who is who? I didn't even know she was married.
3: Yeah.
5: Okay.
3: Yeah, probably.
5: Good
3: a couple,
5: for them.
3: A couple of times. Yeah, right. That, I don't. He would never get that question. But
6: well,
3: I didn't think he would ever get mine.
6: Because of the, there was a court case because tapes were stolen and stuff like that. Tommy Lee from the band Motley Crue.
5: Oh, I like
6: there was
5: Motley
6: a sex,
5: Crue.
6: There was a sex tape of theirs that was stolen published.
3: A construction worker took it out of a safe and then it got online.
5: Oh.
3: And it became a big thing.
5: Not cool.
3: So not cool.
5: Not cool.
3: So not cool. Laura, like, question for Ryan.
2: Kim Kardashian. You know her?
5: Yeah, she's the one with the other lower side. You know? From top to bottom.
6: Your
5: there.
6: Hands today. Yeah. Yeah. Yeah. Yeah. Stop just, doing this.
3: He gets nervous even talking about it.
5: She
2: dated a very famous Saturday Night Live alum. Who is it?
5: Pete Davidson.
2: Whoa.
3: Whoa, dude.
5: Yeah.
3: Where'd that come from?
5: You know, it's funny you should mention that, but my daughter's into fashion and follows the Kardashians. Okay.
2: All right.
5: You know, my children kind of save me in these moments.
3: Okay, I love Pete Davidson, too. All right,
5: yeah, me
3: Skelly,
5: too.
3: He's got one.
0: Two-part question, Ryan, and I hope you know the answer to the first one, but who traded Babe Ruth to the New York Yankees, and what did they get in return?
5: Someone very dumb and probably not as good as he was.
0: What team?
6: Great answer.
5: Oh, what team?
0: Yeah. Traded Babe Ruth to the Yankees.
5: Oh, I know this. The Boston Red Sox.
0: Okay.
5: Yeah.
0: Do you know what they got back?
5: I have no idea.
0: Just cash to fund the Broadway production No No Nanette.
5: Yeah, right.
0: I was thinking
5: maybe a ham sandwich. I mean, was the dumbest thing
0: I've ever. Trade ever.
5: Galactically bad.
3: Does he get credit for that? Does he get?
0: Yeah, okay.
3: Okay. 2 points. All right, 2 points. Last one.
5: Yeah, not bad.
3: Last one, Ryan. Last one.
5: There's another?
3: You get five. You get five.
5: Oh, okay.
3: Name one character other than Jerry from the television show Seinfeld. The character name.
5: Oh, Kramer.
6: Nice.
3: We had a five. Pretty impressive.
5: Yeah.
3: Pretty impressive right there. Ryan, not bad. Not bad. Not bad.
5: Not bad at all. There it is.
6: Was her name Lorraine?
3: Elaine.
6: Elaine, sorry.
5: Yeah. Elaine.
3: George.
6: Okay. Absolutely amazing.
5: Costanza.
3: Yeah. Newman.
6: Newman.
3: Putty. I mean, there's, you know what I mean? I could go, yeah.
5: Okay.
3: Anyway, back to your legal questions, ladies and gentlemen. Laura J. Boyce.
2: Okay, I was dismissed from a workforce development program on unverified hearsay. Not one warning prior. I was given no due process rights, and the appeal I filed has been ignored for over 3 months. I have evidence supporting my innocence and proof of academic bad faith. My employment counselor's attempts to reach out have also been ignored. State funds were also used to pay for the class. And now have become involved, but so far ignored as well. I've escalated my complaint to the board, but heard nothing. I work extremely hard to complete this class and start a new career to support my family. What do I do?
5: I think in this instance, if you haven't got the relief that you're seeking, this is the moment where engaging counsel might make a difference. You know, when you show the opposition that you're taking this matter seriously, that you're bringing in a professional to assist you with your arguments, that does get the attention of folks. And it's not just, you know, civilian on the page. You're now escalating it yourself to say, listen, I'm actually going to make a financial investment in this. I'm having counsel represent me. I think this is the moment where that might be very helpful. So that's what I would suggest they do. Absolutely.
3: Kelly Charles Brown.
0: Okay. Town plow took out my granite mail post. I asked about it, and he, I guess the plow guy, admitted to it very nonchalantly. The town then said, we'll replace it with a wood post because that's our policy. He goes on to say, well, how's that fair? What if it's my policy to break your 65-inch TV and replace it with a 10-inch black and white one? How can towns just make rules
5: that's great.
0: Where it absolves them of the blame? I love that.
5: Well, it does go back. I love that question. So, there is this issue of sovereign liability, but also there's a question about the easement that the town actually owns beyond the edge of the road. And as you may understand, the town does have ownership of a swath of property that goes beyond the edge of the pavement. And depending upon the placement of your mailbox, it could be within that right of way, which then subjects it to certain potential destruction or harm. And if that is in fact the case, there is this question about what should be replaced, a like or similar replacement. I think that, you know, it would behoove the town manager maybe to have a conversation with the maintenance crew, the folks at the highway department about how they're, you know, kind of have this policy. But I think bringing it to the attention of the town fathers, talking with it about selectmen, town council, there may be an opportunity for you to get some relief here.
3: Go into the city manager's office. Knock on the door.
5: I'm like, hey.
3: During their 2 to 4 business hours or whatever it is they do. Go in there and, well.
5: Every other Tuesday.
3: It seems ridiculous.
5: It
3: right?
5: does.
3: I mean, just go talk to someone.
5: Exactly. Sometimes having a conversation, we've said this many times, makes a difference.
3: Is it possible for my friend to go to Canada if they had a DUI 4 years ago?
5: No.
3: What needs to happen for that?
5: They are persona non grata. They are not permitted, and there are opportunities for you to reach out.
6: Huge rules like that.
3: Yeah, yeah.
2: It's
3: yeah.
2: crazy.
5: Yeah, and it's even more interesting, folks, need to understand this because, you know, state police and law enforcement across the state are really cracking down on speeding. Reckless driving is a major motor vehicle violation and carries with a similar effect. So I say this to all of you because driving at 100 miles an hour or more is a reckless driving complaint. And the question then becomes, you jeopardize international travel.
3: Do not mess with border guards. Do not. They don't find jokes funny. Don't joke with them unless they joke with you.
5: I thought you would say don't mess with the green machine.
3: No,
5: state
3: don't.
5: Police,
3: no.
5: Again, they don't mess with them either.
3: I don't. But I'm just saying, don't stick around when you get up there. Don't try and think you're going to talk your way through it. You won't.
5: Right.
3: It'll create bigger problems for you.
5: It's a question of international sovereignty, folks. You just don't want to be on the wrong side of the border.
3: And I don't know if you noticed, but they're not really happy with us.
5: No.
3: Not us. Not like you and me. Not the everybody that lives here.
6: I would certainly hope that
3: just
6: they're not.
3: Just the whole tossing back and
6: forth. I hope that they're not upset with everybody.
5: Yeah,
6: this isn't my idea.
3: If somebody was doing that to our country, how would we feel?
5: We'd be pissed.
3: Well, yeah, you're damn right.
6: You're right.
3: You know?
6: You're right.
7: Yeah, but they're one of our states.
3: Yeah. Okay.
5: Right next to the Lake of America.
3: Here's
5: right.
3: one. Can a bar legally keep your ID if they think it's fake? What if it turns out that it's not fake?
5: Well, then there's a
3: How
5: problem.
3: How do you get it back?
5: Right. You'd have to go back and actually, you know, bring the authorities if necessary. But I think you go back there with other forms of ID and show them that, in fact, you're the proper person or the proper age, and then they need to return that document. At the same time, they have an obligation to ensure that these individuals that may not be of age are entering their premises. So, you know, there is this real question about you're putting yourself out there.
3: Right.
5: You know, how do you maintain the right decorum, and having a secondary document might be useful to have on you.
3: I'm leaning way over here because I have very small font on this particular email.
5: Okay.
3: So last year, my 80-year-old dad was in the hospital ER and delirious with a fever. They restrained him and sedated him. Somehow he managed to get out of his restraints and he fell and he broke his ankle.
5: Mm.
3: This was in June of last year. He's actually been in and out of the hospital until the end of September last year. Our issue is that he was unsupervised long enough to get out of his restraints, get out of the bed, and fall before someone noticed. My dad now uses a walker and a wheelchair. It is almost housebound at this point as a result of the injury. My parents contacted a few lawyers, and none of them will even investigate this case.
5: You know, the question becomes, is it reasonable or foreseeable? And did they take the appropriate actions using the ordinary standard of care to ensure that the individual was, in fact, properly restrained? You know...
3: But shouldn't someone look into that?
5: Well, not necessarily from a lawyer's perspective, because as you could understand, we have to ensure that there's an opportunity for us to recover. And if we don't see a pathway where there is negligence, where there's liability, where there is damages and insurance, those things have to come together for there to be a viable action. And if it's been looked at and talked about and discussed in detail with counsel, they may just say, listen, this is just not a legal question. Now, it's different if you want to go to, like, say, the ombudsman of the organization, or you want to talk to the organization directly about, hey, the standard of care from our perspective was not met here. That's different. But if you're talking about potentially bringing a legal action, it's a different analysis.
3: I don't know what an ombudsman is. I know the word.
5: Well, it's a person
3: no
5: that kind of,
3: it
5: kind of oversees and makes sure okay. that the rules are followed and that there is a proper guidance okay. given to organizations. And so I would say to you that every organization, there is levels of accountability, and working up that chain is important. Documenting all of those contacts is important. And if that's your concern about making sure this doesn't happen to other people, that's the way to do it potentially. But also, I mean, listen, taking it to a lawyer, they're going to do their own analysis in terms of whether or not there's an opportunity for recovery.
3: Okay. Laura.
2: I live in a small mobile home park of 9. We had one person pass. She lived alone, and we have no info on the place. We took the home to court and got eviction on home, but no one to get info, and it's been 10 months. What can we do as a park from here? We've checked probate court and nothing.
5: So, you know, there's a terrific lawyer down in Exeter. Their firm is Tay & Tay. They actually do a lot of work with parks like that, and I would suggest that they reach out to them. You know, I'm humble enough to say that there are areas of expertise that I'm not very averse with, and so I would suggest that they speak with them, and if they need contact information, I could get there offline.
2: Kevin, another one? Okay. Yeah. Do grandparents have a legal right to see their grandchild?
5: Yeah, there is something out there called grandparent rights. It does exist. We actually, in our firm, quite typically are involved in grandparents' rights cases. And so there is some standing there. And so you do have an opportunity to have, you know, to go before a court and see if there's, you know, opportunity for visitation and to be able to see your grandchildren. So these are things you can do.
3: Let me ask you something.
5: Yeah.
3: So I have children with my wife.
6: Yes.
3: I hate my parents. I hate them.
5: Okay.
3: Okay. No, seriously. They basically in my mind. Okay.
5: Yep.
3: Just assume it's been horrible. My experience with my parents, my whole life has been horrible.
6: He's pretending.
3: No, I'm just saying.
5: No, of course.
3: If I don't want my kids to see them, then I should be the one who says,
5: and
3: my children do not get to see them.
5: And you do have that right to make that statement and to try and enforce that. But at the same time, there isn't necessarily, you know, a de facto, it automatically goes to what the parents' wishes are. And I see the face across the television screen or the monitor here. I hear you. But at the same time, you know, grandparents do have certain standing in certain circumstances, and you'll be able to make your case that maybe you've been estranged from them, and those are circumstances for which you don't want your children to be around them. And so you have an opportunity to be heard. There is due process there.
3: I also realize that the opposite can be true. You know, that the grandparents are good people and they're trying to help. I get that too. I'm not trying to say, but if somebody had treated me horribly my whole life, they would not see my kids.
5: And again, I'm not here to contest that question, I think, from a legal perspective, they do have that opportunity.
3: Laura, do you have another one?
2: Yeah. Can a storage company go up from 1 month to the next, a 30% jump, $100 from July to August?
5: It depends on what's within the agreement that you have in the contract.
2: Those contracts.
5: Right, exactly. The fine print. Those are things that are really important to get into, especially if you're going to put all your personal belongings in a storage shed. I mean, remember, folks, you're putting all these important, potentially heirlooms, things that are important to you, your family. Read the document. Read both sides. Have a clear understanding. Ask questions. You are the consumer. You have a right to take your time through the document. You have a right to ask questions. Exercise those rights. Understand what you're getting into.
3: I treat that stuff like emails. Like whatever's at the bottom of the email.
5: Yeah. Am I not getting it? Folks like to put a point in there.
6: He's got a point because storage units will compete with other storage units in the area. If you're getting higher prices,
3: I get it. It's just exhausting.
5: It doesn't feel good, but you know, that's why I suggest you read these things.
3: Over several years, the road in front of our house has been consistently built up through repaving by the town. There is not appropriate water drainage or any gutters, so all the water that comes off the road gets diverted into my property under my barn, causing washouts and sinkholes, and the barn is now starting to sink. Mm. Does the town have any responsibility to help me with drainage?
5: Well, then this is a question about riparian water rights, and this is an area of law that is very specific. It's not an area that I actually practice in, but I can tell you that bringing it to the attention of the highway department, bringing it to the attention of the town managers, talking with them about how these issues have been created by the government in terms of their change in the topography of the roadway so that there's more drainage into your property is something that as a citizen, you have a right to do. And as a citizen, hopefully they will listen to your concerns and potentially assist you in trying to mitigate that.
3: Yeah. Obviously they build up upon the road that's already there. However, at some point,
5: They got to grind it down
3: to the base and do it again.
5: Exactly.
3: You know, go ahead, Laura.
2: I just opened my LLC where I train on specialized medical work. I want to draw up a contract that protects me. I'm just starting out, so I need a cost-effective way. Any suggestions?
5: Well, I mean, as you could understand, having a lawyer draft this for you and understanding what, in fact, you want in that contract so that there's a real robust kind of understanding of what you seek to have protected. But then remember, there's two sides to this equation. I mean, the employer also has the right to push back on certain conditions that you may want. So when you're entering into these agreements, it's usually a negotiation. Usually it's a discussion. But unfortunately, I can't say that this is something you can just AI. You really do need to have a real lawyer because there is going to be too many, you know, back and forth questions about how the dynamics of that contract may be set up. The employer may have some questions. You may have some questions. There are legal issues that both sides have to apply by because you can understand there's federal standards and state standards that employers have to follow. So all of these things, of course, are going to play into how the contract may be drafted.
3: How big of a problem is people seeking legal advice online and taking documents that were created by AI?
5: It is becoming a real problem because unfortunately, at least from my anecdotal experience,
3: not about you making more money doing it, but just getting it right for the person who wants it done right.
5: It just unfortunately creates more problems than not because if you present these arguments to a court and they're not proper arguments and you're not following these through in terms of researching them, lawyers are getting in trouble. Never mind civilians, lawyers are getting in trouble for citing cases that don't exist. So the problem becomes you may be taking a small problem and simply amplifying it by doing the wrong research or following the wrong procedures. It really is important to have a professional assist you with these things. At some point in the future, will AI be smart enough? No one really knows. But at this point, it hasn't developed to a point where we can reasonably rely upon it for legal proceedings, in my opinion.
3: Okay. I would think that that's exactly right. Go ahead, Kelly.
7: I'm not sure we have all the information we need on this one, Ryan, but this guy's neighbor, who just moved in within the last month, his electricity was shut off. because of a previous tenant's $16,000 electrical bill that was not paid.
6: Whoa, is that possible?
5: It sounds a little unusual. This is a question about whether or not if it's at a residential building, there's multiple units within the building. Obviously, there's a question about how that is transferred into the building. Did the landlord have certain responsibilities as a secondary site? There are lots of questions that I want to ask, but there's more to that story than we know.
3: I know a guy that drilled, he lived on the first floor of an apartment complex, drilled a hole in the floor and dropped one of them orange extension cords into the basement, plugged it in down there and plugged everything in his apartment into that one cord.
5: Oh my God.
3: And ran it all.
5: No fire hazard there.
3: Yeah, I was like, wow. Yeah.
5: That's crazy.
3: At the time, though, this was a long time ago, I'm like, genius.
5: Maybe it worked. There you go. A little workaround.
3: Didn't have a stove, Kelly, so he didn't have to plug in the big stuff.
5: Right.
3: Shoot, what else was I going to ask?
5: Well, I wanted to, you know, I'm surprised we haven't talked about this because it's a music question. It's the Tupac verdict that came down. I mean, that to me is something that's been really incredible. Crazy. That, you know, we're talking about 30 years after the fact that we're now having a murder trial, and they obtained a conviction.
3: And they got him.
5: They got him. And, I mean, they used mostly his own words against him, which is really stunning.
3: He wrote a book where he admitted in doing it, and then when they called him on it, his lawyer said, that was for entertainment. Yeah, stupid move.
5: Yeah.
3: See ya. Wouldn't want to be ya.
5: Right.
3: You're going to jail.
5: Listen, what's entertaining is watching this ridiculous trial that you put yourself into.
3: Yes. And it took, like, what, 5 seconds for them to decide?
5: Yeah. The Darwin Awards, folks. I mean, listen.
3: Unbelievable.
5: You cannot believe how bad sometimes people can be.
3: Good. Have fun. Have a nice life.
5: See ya. Buckle up, buttercup.
3: You can always email Ryan at RussmanLaw.com. 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But always good to see you, counselor.
5: Great to see all of you. I hope you have a wonderful September. Safe. Enjoy it out there.
3: Where are we headed today? We going
5: today to... is an office day.
3: Nice.
5: Today is an office day. I got to, you know, meet with folks, do stuff, that sort of thing.
6: He's in jeans, Greg.
5: Yeah. I call this the business mullet. 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Yes, I am wearing pants.
3: All right. Thank you, Ryan.
5: See you.
3: Quick break. We come back. Comedian Jimmy Dunn is going to be joining us when we come back.
5: Stay with us.
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7: Good morning. It's 8:30. Sox walk off the Mariners last night. We'll get to sports in just a minute. Transportation Secretary Sean Duffy says more than 100 trucking schools are being shut down over alleged fraud. Duffy says some schools used testers who were not properly certified as the Transportation Department continues cracking down on truck drivers who cannot meet English language requirements. A Dover man accused of soliciting someone he thought was a child will remain behind bars for now. According to investigators, the case started with a tip from the group Predator Poachers. The group told authorities that 32-year-old Andrew Fawcett allegedly solicited a 13-year-old girl to meet at his home for a sexual encounter. However, he was actually talking to a decoy adult with Predator Poachers, not the child. In court Monday, prosecutors noted Fawcett's previous sexual assault convictions and asked a judge to keep him in jail. Massachusetts voters heading to the polls today for a number of competitive primary races. The state's marquee race, Senator Ed Markey facing Congressman Seth Moulton in the Democratic U.S. Senate primary. George Santos is now the first person being banned for life from the online prediction market Kalshi over claims of insider trading. Spokesperson for the platform said the former congressman made over $17,000 from a bet against his attendance at the State of Union address, and after publicly saying he was going to be there for the president's speech. Kalshi's compliance department also charged Santos a $71,000 penalty. In a post on social media, the New York Republican said to Kalshi, "Let's see how much longer you guys are around for," with a kiss emoji. Santos was previously expelled from the House of Representatives and sent to prison for fraud before his sentence was commuted by President Trump.
0: I wish I could make $17,000 for every time I said I was going to be somewhere and not show up. That seems like a no-brainer.
3: Yeah. Oh, gosh.
7: Cooler periods are in today. High of 68. Shower tonight in store as well. It is Morning Buzz Sports Time. Hey! Well, Red Sox called up Mickey Gasper after being just sent down to the Woo Sox with Wilson Contreras on the injured list. He played first base last night, got up in the first inning.
1: There's a high drive, right field, hit it deep, boards back it up, oh, yeah, yeah, he did it again!
2: What is excitement?
1: The mix strikes right away in his return! The Red Sox tie it up! He is astonishing!
2: So he basically went home, hugged his dog, hung out for a couple of, and got the call, bang, yeah. Right back to the ballpark.
7: I think he missed two or three calls from Craig Breslow. He finally got one. Well, back and forth game last night. Sox were up with 3-1 at one point, down 8-5 in the bottom of the eighth. But Trevor Story hit a two-run double off the wall, made it 8-7. We go to the ninth where Roman Anthony has a big triple misplay, actually from the center fielder for the Mariners that helped Anthony get that triple. They got him in for the tying run. We go to the 10th. Bases loaded. Trevor Story at the plate.
1: Shot into the gap, that'll do it. Way back to the warning track. The Red Sox walk it off. Trevor Story, White will score. The Sox win it 9-8-10. Trevor Story.
7: Got to feel good for Trevor Story, who hasn't been with the team for a couple of months. Yeah. He gets four hits in 2 days, and one of them a game winner. Sox 6:45 start tonight against Seattle. Patriots making a couple of moves yesterday, claiming tight end Cameron Latou off of waivers from the Eagles and linebacker Darius Masao off of waivers from the Giants. In addition, the Pats released linebacker K.J. Britt and center Ben Brown, placed punter Bryce Behringer and linebacker Khalil Jacobs on injured reserve. Lionel Messi made it official yesterday on social media. He is retiring from Argentina's national team after 20 years. He would be 43 by the next time the next World Cup rolls around. He is continuing to play in the MLS with Miami. For Morning Buzz Sports, I'm Callie Brown.
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5: Heavy traffic still. We have the Everett Turnpike. The accident being cleared. This delays you from the Bedford Tolls down to exit 12. Then you're going to hit the brakes again from 495 to Treble Cove Road. Route 1 southbound stop and go Walnut Street to Route 99. 93 southbound, you have traffic through the Andover Stretch, and then your heaviest traffic starts to spot pond slow down to the Zakin Bridge. 495 on the brakes southbound, Route 114 to 93. Northbound, you're on the brakes from the Lowell Connector up to Woburn Street. 95 southbound, slow traffic 129 to Route 38. That's the latest from the Morning Buzz Traffic Desk.
7: Periods of rain today. Temperatures in the mid to upper 60s.
3: Thank you, Kelly. Just got a note from someone listening to us out in California. It was nice to know.
0: Up early.
3: Yeah, up early.
0: All right.
3: Early. Well, the Starbucks run. You know, yeah. Gotta go get the bucks out there.
0: Sure.
3: I'm always interested in where you're listening to us from.

0: Yes, yes, Kay wins.
1: Let's say hi to Brian. He checked in early this morning, yeah, around 6 o'clock. Mm-hmm. He's in Anticosti Island in Quebec.
0: Oh, nice.
1: I don't know how to say that.
2: I thought it was I thought mine said Anticosti Island. So
1: he mine might be missing a letter.
0: He's up in Canada. Hey, it's nice to have you.
3: Bonjour.
0: We get along.
3: Comment ça va?
0: We love Canada. Yeah, we love Canada, okay? My family's from there.
3: Yeah.
0: Yeah.
3: None of the Canadians are down on the beach this summer.
0: Yeah.
3: They didn't come down.
2: They didn't.
3: And,
4: no banana hammocks.
3: No banana hammocks. Well, there's a few. But no Canadians.
0: Yeah.
3: Yeah.
0: If you are listening anywhere, actually, could be across the street. I don't care.
3: Yeah.
0: Text in 82945. I'm always interested.
3: I found out yesterday the Hampton, New Hampshire Fire Department. Big listeners.
0: God bless you.
3: Yeah.
0: You guys, thank you, man and women.
3: Good people
0: do
3: over there.
4: Thank you very much. Yep. We love our first responders.
3: No. I didn't have any trouble.
4: That was going to be my question. Yeah, is everything okay?
3: Yeah, they were putting my gas grill out, and no.
2: I said, hey, I hear you on the show, Jimmy.
3: Hey, I know that voice.
0: Oh, hey, are you the guy?
3: I'm the guy. Bring the hose.
0: It's funny because, funny you bring that up, because, you know, when you're driving, Scott, and you're driving down the road in your car, you're not supposed to, like, be recording, like, yourself as you drive, because you can't record and drive.
4: Yeah.
0: When you're on an e-bike or whatever it is that Jimmy Dunn has, he has no problem filming promo videos while he's driving down the boulevard.
3: I got to get him done some point.
4: It is funny you say that, because when I started, I immediately went, he doesn't have a helmet on.
1: He doesn't look safe at all.
0: So he's got one hand. Is it a motorized bike?
3: You want to know a secret? I green screen the whole thing.
0: Oh, okay.
3: I got a studio at my house.
1: He's got a stationary bike.
4: He's got a camera in one hand, a dough in the other one.
3: Yeah, and a 50-pound sign on the back of my bike.
0: It says Hampton Beach Comedy Fest.
3: The best part of the whole festival, I built this big light board on the back of my bike.
0: He's a grassroots marketer.
3: I'm an entrepreneur, man.
0: Yeah, you are.
4: You do not. Do you have that?
3: Oh, yeah, yeah.
4: Oh, that is
3: big,
4: awesome.
3: This big giant, and it's the seagull with the, you know, and the logo, right?
0: Yeah.
3: And so I'm just cruising the beach one night, nice and slow. And this guy's just kind of staggering. And he just looks and he goes, pigeon's got a cigarette.
0: I was going to ask.
3: That was my favorite part of the whole thing.
0: The seagull's got a cigarette in his mouth. Yeah, Hampton Beach. Absolutely. No, it's funny because, you're not supposed to record while you drive. But you know what? We've all done it for some reason.
3: Sure.
0: Either somebody's acting like an idiot or something, and you got to do it. But then if you share it, then the wolves come after you.
3: Yes, of course.
0: Because you were recording while you drove, and you shouldn't do that. Never mind that, you know, the person I'm recording is doing something wildly illegal or dangerous, but then I'm getting chastised as well, which I get it.
3: Yeah,
0: you're
3: I get the same thing on the bike video. Yeah. There's 40 comments and 38 of them are, where's your helmet?
0: Yeah, yeah, yeah.
3: No. Buy a ticket and then you can ask me. You buy a ticket to that show and then you can ask me about them. And let me add this too.
0: We have no helmet law. There's no helmet law.
3: Correct.
0: Right?
3: Yeah.
0: Right?
3: I'm coming across 101 today. They're literally installing a digital signboard on the side of 101.
0: Yeah.
3: So that they can message us.
0: Yeah.
3: And tell us to be prepared when it rains or snows.
0: Yeah. I get it.
3: What are we doing?
0: When I rode and I always had a helmet, I would get people chastising me for riding with a helmet.
3: Sure. Yeah, you got those people. Live free or dies.
0: If I didn't ride with a helmet, I might not be here today.
3: Right.
0: Okay?
3: Yeah.
0: Because I had it. It saved my life probably one time.
4: So. Well, I have
3: one of those plastic helmets that you win down at the arcade when I dumped a moped.
4: Jimmy, you
3: saved your life?
4: It saved our life too. The
3: How's
4: fact that?
3: That
4: Greg wore a helmet when he did, it saved our lives.
3: How's that?
4: Because we're still here.
3: Oh, okay.
0: I'll tell you one thing, it saved the pavement's life. Yeah. You know what I mean?
4: That would have been ugly.
3: I think the lesson we learned is you do you.
0: When you go up and over a vehicle and you land on your back and your head.
3: Oh, my goodness.
0: Yeah, that'll do it.
3: Yeah.
0: That'll do it. So, anyway. Okay.
3: Also, my e-bike goes 14 miles an hour. So.
0: Yes. Mine went considerably faster.
3: Yeah.
0: But I was only going about 4.
3: Okay.
0: 5 miles an hour.
3: Yeah, I did one of those down in Key West on a Harley Davidson.
0: The guy who hit me wasn't.
3: Yeah,
0: but that's okay.
3: Yeah.
0: Anyway,
4: when we got it, we come back.
3: It's way too early to be doing the science of
0: I got you.
3: Immovable objects.
4: When we come back, we got to talk about something that Greg just did in the studio a few minutes ago. It's gross.
3: All right. We're coming right back.
5: This is Greg in the Morning Buzz.
0: Was it? That's gross. No? Okay.
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1: for the Autumn Buzz Copper Ale Fall Tour.
0: Yeah. Today, tomorrow. If you're up in the Upper Valley around lunchtime, you want to swing over to the Beverage King over in Lebanon, because I'm going to be there noon to 1 with the Autumn Buzz Copper Ale. You'll be able to sample it. If you've never had it, you want to try it, come on over and try a sample. And if you buy some, you're helping out Lend a Helping Can. And we'll have some other stuff. You can sign up to win some stuff. We'll have that. That's today, noon to 1. And then tomorrow, LJB.
2: 5:30 to 6:30, I will be at Macris in Concord. Yeah. Come on out.
0: So go... I don't know. We get a taste. Get a taste. Okay?
3: Speaking of taste.
0: What?
3: What are you, an animal?
0: What are you, a baby?
3: Yeah, I am. And I think that a lot more people are going to agree with me. Greg yesterday met some friends for lunch and walked out and wanted to, you know, a quick little snack.
0: Well, I was leaving the ferry landing.
3: Yep.
0: Right? I had lunch with Steve Cantara and Scott Lignani. Great friends. Awesome.
4: What'd you have to eat? Hold on. What'd you have to eat?
0: I had a salad with grilled shrimp.
2: Always small.
3: Okay. It's always a small salad.
4: I don't know about that.
0: Thank you for not saying anything, Kay. You wanted to, but you didn't. You helped.
4: I don't know that that place is... I don't know if that place is just selling salads.
0: No, they...
4: I know they sell a salad, but they're not existing by just selling salads.
0: But it was great.
4: Yeah, the salad. Okay. Yeah, all right.
3: And then he hits what, the candy store?
0: I was walking by back to the car, and I walked past this little candy shop. Never been in there. Who doesn't want to go in to a candy shop?
3: Hey.
4: Soulless people, that's who. You got to go in a candy shop.
3: And Kayla, so this is what Wonka does over here. Is he gets one bag. And what are the two candies that you put in there?
0: I didn't want a lot of candy. Okay? I just wanted a couple things to just sort of...
2: A small bag of candy.
0: A little, you know, that's all.
4: Just cleanse the palate after that horrible salad.
0: Legit, honestly, it wasn't a horrible salad.
4: No, I'm sure they make a great salad, but it's still a salad.
0: Yeah, okay.
4: Go ahead.
0: I got a couple, I probably got... Don't make fun of me, you're going to think I'm lying, but I'm not.
4: Mm.
0: About 9 of these.
2: Okay.
3: And those are Swedish fish.
0: Okay.
4: Yep.
0: Okay. Swedish fish.
3: Yep.
0: And Kayla's gonna love this one. Oh my gosh. I probably got 4 of these.
4: What do you got?
0: Malted milk balls.
4: Oh, those are great.
2: Malted milk balls. You can have them all. Mm.
3: Two great candies that go great together.
0: In a bag. Because you have to scoop them out with your hand. You put a glove on and you get them. You just grab them like that.
3: Those
0: put them in a bag.
3: Those should not be touching.
0: Oh, go to you. Come on. Get out of here. Not be touching.
2: Now, normally I have an issue with things touching. This one I don't, because there's nothing that's going to transfer. Unless you left them in the car and they melted, in which case that's a problem.
0: I did not brought them in the house.
3: Do you want a handful of Skittles and M&Ms?
4: Hold on a second. What if they did melt and you got chocolate covered?
0: Swedish fish.
3: Great.
4: I don't know if anybody's done that yet.
3: Have stomach pumped.
0: No. Kayla, let me just say, you're sane enough that if Skittles were in a bag along with M&Ms, you would eat them separately, granted. But would it matter if they were touching in a bag? They're candy coated.
2: Again, no. As long as it's not like melting status, I don't like it. Okay, I'm not a fan. I don't suggest anybody do it. I would avoid it at all costs if possible. But could I survive the situation? Yes, I would find a way to persevere.
4: I gotta think that those Swedish fish are covered with more stuff than a Teflon pan anyway, right? I don't think that's...
0: They're delicious. No,
4: I love them.
3: So are you driving down the road and just putting your hand in and grabbing whatever?
2: Whatever.
4: Yes.
5: I would eat one at a time. Like, I'd do the Swedish fish and then I wouldn't go back and forth.
3: Wait a day or so?
4: Nope. I would just stick my hand in that bag and let fate tell me what kind of candy I'm having.
0: Yeah,
4: one after another.
5: No. I'm not going back and forth. I'm sticking with one.
0: You know, your life isn't full enough. You should create more things to worry about and get hyped about.
3: This is not what I want.
2: Yeah. This is the way I am.
3: It's just telling you that right there. When you offered it in the studio, I was like, who does that?
0: Just relax. All right, why don't you just relax and calm down. Instead of getting all anxious.
4: What do you do on Thanksgiving? You just line up chocolates over here and nougats over here.
3: And separate it.
4: Mm. Yeah.
2: I am a fan of the separation. But I don't see, again, there's not too much transferable.
0: Meet you halfway. Okay. Any type of powder or something that could rub off on one of the other things, separate. Okay. I get it.
2: All right.
0: I don't want the pop. I don't want like powder or sugar. If it was something that was going to come off and get on the other thing and make it taste different, clearly you separate it.
4: Like those lemon slices Or the orange slices.
2: Yeah.
4: They get the little...
0: I love those.
4: Or a non-pourri. What do you call them?
0: Non-pourri.
4: Yeah.
0: Yeah.
4: A couple like of non... You, what, those little non-pourri sawdust things.
0: Non-pourri.
4: Non-pourri sawdust.
0: Yeah. Yes.
4: Whatever that stuff is.
3: It's like when you go to a buffet and they go, okay, it's $8 a plate. And it's breakfast. And I'm like, well, I'd like two plates, $16. No, I don't want my eggs... touching my French toast.
4: Oh, I disagree. Oh, no. Skip it.
3: Because with the scrambled eggs, I got to have a little bit of ketchup. With the French toast, got to have those are the things that don't go together.
4: He's I got to tell you, one. It's all going in the same place.
3: I argued with that lady, and she stood there, and like her job was like she had the football with the president. She was not going to give me another plate.
5: Where are you with this?
6: I don't. Well, that the food on the plate doesn't bother me. I wouldn't put chocolate and Skittles together, but maybe it's because I don't like fruity candy like that.
5: Yeah,
6: like
5: I don't have Skittles. I don't have Skittles.
6: But you have Swedish Fish, which are gross too.
5: But they don't, there's nothing.
4: They're not gross. They're not gross. They're awesome.
5: They're the only gummy candy I'll eat. I mean, and I don't eat, and I never have them, but I'm like, they're good. I'm not going to deny.
6: I do not like anything, like none of that jelly beans or any of those.
5: All right, let's just say, you don't like anything that's good, period. Everything that people enjoy,
6: I love jelly beans. I love chocolate.
4: You don't like a nice jelly bean.
7: You reluctantly had corn on the cob last night.
6: I did. It was actually very, it actually tasted like dessert. It was so good.
3: It does not taste like dessert.
6: It was very sweet.
3: You're sick.
6: Okay. I don't like fruity candy.
5: Okay.
6: Like, so none of that. But the chocolate is great.
3: Now, if we went to the candy store, Amy and I, and she'd be like, listen, do you mind if I get a couple things? Yes. But get your own back.
2: Oh, I'm with him on that.
3: Because you're going to want to go fruity. I'm going to want to go anything dipped in chocolate. You know, you don't put those in the same bag.
4: Your relationship should be studied.
5: Let me just say this. He's like, I would
4: get away with that.
5: I would bet you any money that his little plates that he has at the house, his little plates, have sections, like an old high school cafeteria thing where you've got a little square for the potatoes.
4: Or a prison.
3: There's nothing wrong with, when I have dinner sometimes, it is on two or three smaller size plates because I don't want my stuff touching. They're not made to go together.
4: That's a little crazy.
5: It's just, seriously.
2: I can't let him die alone on this one. Yeah. There are certain things that can touch and be combined, but they have to be, it's my choice.
4: I could eat dinner in a dog bowl.
5: Kayla.
4: Put it all together. I don't care.
5: I'm all about the bowl.
4: Yes.
5: Throw everything in the
4: mix
5: bowl.
4: Mix it all
3: and
4: up.
3: And Jimmy's wife has to put something in the middle of it so he doesn't choke.
5: Kayla.
3: So he eats slow.
5: Kayla.
2: Yes.
5: Thanksgiving.
4: And hide my pills in the cheese.
5: Thanksgiving.
2: Yes.
5: Okay. Mashed potatoes.
4: Yes. Mm-hmm.
5: Okay. Any type of like peas or carrots or broccoli or anything?
2: Usually corn. If there are peas, I love the peas too. So those can go.
5: Do they touch the mashed potatoes?
2: Those actually go on the top of the
3: mashed
2: potatoes.
3: Thank you very much. It's one of the few rules that we allow.
2: Those are supposed to be together.
3: Yes. You mash the potatoes down, you put the peas on top.
2: You combine them.
3: Yeah.
5: Okay, I would do that.
4: Put some turkey on the side.
5: I'm sure it's delicious.
2: Turkey on the side, but turkey not touching. And when you put the gravy on the turkey, you have to put it on the outside of the turkey so that the dry turkey is blocking it from feeding over into the mashed potatoes.
4: Because if I want
2: some gravy on my mashed potatoes, then I can judge how much I want. I don't want it just going rogue.
3: Her plan sounds fantastic, but I'm not having the dry stuff. I'm having the dark meat.
2: Oh, no, I'm a white meat girl.
3: We have come too far.
2: Yeah.
3: You know what? You lean your head back and need help swallowing that dry piece of meat. Not me.
2: The cranberry sauce.
3: I am going with the dark meat.
2: The cranberry sauce also has its own little corner because that can go with the turkey or the mash. But again, it's about how much I want. I don't want it just going rogue. And then if the fork accidentally, like one of the nephews is running over it,
4: that's insane. Here's what you do.
2: It's not insane.
4: You get a plate. You put the turkey on there. You put the mashed potatoes on there. You put a few vegetables on there. You cover everything in gravy.
2: No.
4: And then you take the can.
7: What's the stuffing, Jimmy?
4: It's in there. Okay. Put it in there. Then you take the can of the cranberry sauce.
5: Yeah.
3: That comes out in the shape of the can.
2: It's the best kind.
3: It makes that noise.
7: I like that noise.
4: You cut off the top half, put that back, and you're good.
5: That is really, Kayla, you must be a civil engineer. Because you were building roadblocks for gravy.
2: And if you think about it, like most plates, like they sort of come up on the side. So it has to be on that side and there has to be a blockade or the gravity is going to bring it all. It's the same thing with any sort of dipping sauce, right? If you've got chicken tenders on your plate, and I'm not a huge ketchup person. Now, ketchup doesn't run a ton.
5: Right.
2: So you don't have to worry about the ketchup placement as much as other condiments. Say a gravy, maybe a hot sauce, because I'm a big hot sauce fan.
5: Mm-hmm.
2: So you have to run a block. There has to be enough space and it has to be on the side.
5: Of course.
2: But it's running into
7: the
2: block.
7: Like the NFL.
3: I also also would prefer that if I get French fries, you don't put the ketchup
2: do
3: on.
2: Do not the, put the ketchup on the French fries.
3: Ketchup goes in its own little bowl and I dip.
2: You do not put ketchup on French fries.
3: You don't.
0: Wow.
2: Send them back.
0: When my kids were five, Laura, they didn't care about any of that.
6: When we talked about odd things that you find attractive, not being picky.
0: Yeah.
6: That's a
0: you
6: good
0: guys,
6: one.
2: I don't see it as being picky. I see it as being organized.
0: Yeah.
2: I see it.
5: Oh.
2: Okay, this is organized on my plate.
3: I see.
2: You know exactly what was on my plate in its exact positions when it's done.
5: I can tell
2: where mashed potatoes were.
5: But I see both of you in a rocking chair on the porch.

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5: Here's what's up with Kelly.
6: Good morning. It's 9:03 cooler. Periods of rain today, high of 68. President Trump claims communities that don't want AI data centers will, quote, end up being backwards and poor. Trump posted on Truth Social Monday that communities must let data rain if they want lower taxes and more jobs. A Fox News survey found that 7 in 10 Americans are against construction of an AI data center in their area. Jury deliberations will resume today in the Massachusetts triple murder trial of Lindsay Clancy. The jury began deliberating late Thursday and was sent home once again yesterday. Federal Trade Commission suing Amazon. FTC Chairman Andrew Ferguson says the world's largest online retailer manipulated pricing and overcharged over a million advertisers. The lawsuit alleges 80% of sponsored product ad auctions were rigged. An Amazon spokesperson says it strongly disagrees and asserts the FTC does not understand how advertising works. Mayor Zoran Mondani says the NYPD is conducting an internal investigation after an officer-involved shooting left a stabbing suspect dead in Times Square Monday. NYPD Commissioner Jessica Tisch says officers did what they're trained to do.
7: And that is to protect themselves when a perpetrator, in this case, a woman, is coming at them armed with and waving two knives.
6: Commuters and visitors looked on as 49-year-old Pamela Cisneros allegedly stabbed a 68-year-old man and then fatally stabbed a 32-year-old woman before she was shot by police who unsuccessfully tried to taser while she lunged at them with knives. Vermont's Bernie Sanders has an idea sports fans may like. Senator Sanders announced yesterday he'll soon introduce a bill demanding professional sports teams make their tickets affordable. He writes on X, if taxpayers help fund a stadium, they must be able to afford to sit in it. Morning Buzz Sports. Sox walk off the Mariners 9-8 last night, thanks to Trevor Story's game-winning hit with the bases loaded and the bottom of the 10th inning. Sox take on the Mariners again tonight at Fenway. I'm Kelly Brown, Morning Buzz News.
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9: 495 northbound on the brakes from the Lowell Connector up to Woburn Street. Southbound on 495, you're slow for Route 114 down to 93. Spalding Turnpike, southbound at Exit 9, we have the roadway reduced to one lane. In Manchester, we have a crash on 93 southbound near the split, 293 split, and then 93, you're slow from the Mass New Hampshire State line down to Route 110. More traffic from Spot Pond down to the Zakum Bridge. 93 northbound, we have road construction, left lane closed at the 293 split. Route 1 still slow through Saugus, and 128 northbound slow through Peabody. That's the latest from the Morning Buzz Traffic Desk.
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10: Say hi to our friends up in Littleton delivering Coca-Cola beverages this morning. Thank
11: nice.
10: You. Our friends at Coca-Cola, Coke Northeast. Thank you. Also, let me see. We got the main branch of Roadkill HQ. Wells Robb is checking in. Everett Anthony's in Everett in Massachusetts. He wrote that. I didn't.
11: Yep.
10: Let me see. One of the Canucks over in Old Orchard Beach saying,
11: bonjour.
10: Hey, comment ça va? Comment ça va?
11: Every toss wins.
9: Mm. Hopefully Olivia's listening right now because today's her 15th birthday.
10: I just was going to say that. 15th birthday.
9: Birthday for Olivia.
10: And I met Olivia, right? Did I meet Olivia?
9: I don't know.
10: I met a younger person named Olivia. I don't know if it's the same one, but if it is, hey,
12: happy birthday.
10: If not, happy birthday to you anyway.
13: More than people, they share a name.
10: Listing from the trash truck in L.A. Konya. I've never heard it called that way, but right. Ben Sugar Shack, like maple syrup in Massachusetts. Let me see. Derry, New Hampshire. Headed to Methuen, Mass in the car. Randy from Mount Vernon is listing from his car on the main turnpike heading to Bangor for work, or Bangor.
12: I'll be there next weekend, Randy. Hang around.
10: Nice. Ben's Auto Body checking in from Portsmouth. Nice. Pitco Frylaters and Bo.
12: Nice.
10: Oh, that is Olivia. Yeah, okay. There you go. All right. Yeah, we're just saying, hey. I just saw, what else? The Washington, New Hampshire. Not bad.
12: A lot of people listen to this show.
10: A couple. Every once in a while.
12: That's what people come up to me all the time and go, hey, I heard you have a thing.
10: Yeah. It is. It's interesting. It's fun. That's for sure. Thank you very much. We appreciate you being out there. I just, I said, guys, what do you want me to play? The number one answer.
13: Nice.
12: Subdivision.
10: Every time I say, what do you want to hear? They both go, Subdivision. I don't even think they like the song. I think,
13: love it.
10: But you're getting it.
13: I hate it.
10: Here it is, it's Rush. Two nights, just less than 2 weeks away at the Garden.

0: Sorry. I jumped the gun on the drum thing. My bad. So is that like in the pantheon of Rush songs not thought to be one of their better songs? Like, I don't think it's their best song, but I like it. I don't dislike that song at all.
1: You might want to direct the question.
0: So you're not a fan of Subdivision. It's okay to admit it. You don't have to like every song.
2: I don't like much of Rush's music. I'm just not a Rush fan.
0: Okay.
2: There's a few songs I like.
0: Yeah, okay.
2: Subdivision seems pretty dumb to me. Like, okay.
0: I'm going to just
2: singing about a cul-de-sac and a, okay. I mean, it's like Subdivisions, good school zone. Like, it's just dumb.
0: Okay.
1: I don't know if I agree with him, but
0: there's a
2: it's not exactly rock and roll.
0: Well, a lot of rock songs are stupid. A lot, that's where we come from. That's our turf.
2: Yeah, you know, I got you.
0: I mean, just us as fans of rock.
2: Sure.
0: AC/DC is not writing Brainiac songs.
2: Yeah.
0: But
2: you're a fast machine and you keep your motor clean. I see where he's going with that. That's better than good school zones and.
0: Ice Cream Man by Van Halen is nothing.
2: Yeah, they didn't write that though.
0: Ice Cream Man?
2: No, that's an old.
0: Is it? I don't know.
2: I think that's an old blues.
1: I thought that was a cover song.
0: All right. Yeah, I can't wait to feel your love tonight. Again, great song.
1: Is that a song? You're not breaking any.
2: That's a little. I mean, the guy was just literally driving down the road going, "What is that? Subdivision." Oh yeah, that's a hit.
1: I'm not going any further with him because most likely Neil wrote it and
0: I happen to love it. So there it is. All right. Well, anyway, it is Tuesday, 16 after 9. We got to get caught up on some news. Is there anything I'm missing, Laura? Am I supposed to be doing anything? Do we want to send people to the Hopkinton Fair?
3: If you want to, we can do that.
0: Okay.
3: We can do whatever you want.
0: We have four packs of tickets, I think, right? To the Hopkinton Fair. And is that this coming weekend?
3: Yeah, Labor Day weekend.
0: If you'd like to go, email Laura@morningbuzz.com, and we would love to send you to the Hopkinton Fair. Under one condition.
2: You live in a subdivision.
0: No. Okay. You gotta grab some apple crisp. Okay?
2: Oh, yeah.
0: I can't go, but go have an apple crisp for me. Okay?
2: Yes.
0: If you do that, that would be great.
4: What's the buzz? Tell me.

0: 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Okay.
1: I was like, Caleb, what's LDW? She's like, Labor Day weekend. I was like, ah, man.
0: I didn't get that either. I was gonna say it, but then I thought I'd sound dumb.
1: Oh, no.
0: Thanks for taking the hit.
2: I was like, it's just Labor Day weekend.
1: I was like, what is LDW?
0: Well, yeah, I guess
3: it's. Well, also, because Mark says all those names for all the food. I thought it was like the. Yeah. El Diablo.
0: Yeah.
3: Wicked Burritos. Yeah. I don't know where it was going.
2: I've seen that abbreviation in other places, just for the Mark's deals.
0: You learn.
3: All right.
0: Hey, I have to say, kind of impressed with Dee Snider. I mean, I've always liked Dee. He's a nice guy.
4: Yeah.
0: The band is going on without him and replaced him with Sebastian Bach. I'm all set. Thank you very much. Not for me. Mm. But Dee Snider, on the night of their first show, goes online and posts a video, and I'm thinking, uh-oh. And he's like, you go get it, guys. Good for you. I'm happy for you. Couldn't be more proud, blah, blah, blah. And I'm like, well, you don't normally see that.
3: Yeah, that's now, a class move. And he probably said, here's my mailing address.
0: Exactly.
3: And make sure that check's coming
0: exactly.
3: in.
0: Exactly.
3: And I'll be sitting at the beach.
0: But still, I think he was
4: having some health issues, but then just recently playing basketball with his kids, either broken arm or a leg or something. So he's not going anywhere.
0: Yeah. He's been very like, look, I can't do it anymore. I want to pass the torch. So anyway, I got no problem with it. Even if he is taking money, good for him. He started the Blessed Band. What else can I tell you about? AI content now accounts for over 1/3 of all new web pages being created.
3: Yep.
0: I mean, you could see it on social media everywhere.
3: It's garbage.
0: You
3: know? It's garbage.
0: God. And things get tweeted that, you know, like video. Ay, ay, ay. I can't.
1: Ay, ay, ay.
4: Ay, ay, ay.
0: Nashville, man. Sometimes you don't need the whole story. Sometimes you need just the headlines, ladies and gentlemen.
5: Just the headlines.
0: Nashville man steals Krispy Kreme truck, claims he was on a quest.
5: Nice. Just the headlines.
0: It's noble. To be on a quest is noble. And
6: quest
0: if you.
6: For Krispy Kreme.
0: If you have a quest. If you have a quest for Krispy Kreme.
1: That's your quest.
0: We want you to be very queer. I mean, queer. I mean,
3: right. Clear.
0: Queer in present danger.
3: Yeah.
1: Wow.
0: Well, if I went to say the word clear, that's how it would sound.
1: Yeah.
0: You know, no, but that's fine.
3: I'll tell you this. If I'm the judge, I'm going to go.
0: I understand.
3: Did you bring a couple?
0: Yeah.
2: Krispy Kreme.
1: Didn't you bring a couple?
0: Krispy Kreme. Yeah.
3: Those things are gold.
0: What else is there? All right, so Howard Stern, he's going to one morning a week. And the Howard Stern 101 channel on Sirius has gone away. Because, look, they had a lot of employees, right? Obviously, a lot of employees. And sooner or later...
2: Yeah. Krispy Kreme. Yeah. Didn't you bring a couple?
0: Krispy Kreme. Yeah.
3: Those things are gold.
0: What else is there? All right, so Howard Stern, he's going to one morning a week. And the Howard Stern 101 channel on Sirius has gone away. Because, look, they had a lot of employees, right? Obviously, a lot of employees. And sooner or later, you know, they were going to trim the fat. Mm-hmm. And if he's going to do one day a week, I don't know that can sustain it as a business model, having that many people. So what they has done, he has signed with HBO to do a HBO Max as a weekly streaming series.
3: Yep.
0: So he's not done by any stretch of the imagination, but the show will be one day a week live.
3: I believe they call that a podcast now.
0: I guess, I guess that's kind of what it would be. But,
4: And Andy Cohen is taking over his longtime channel, and Howard's not totally happy with that.
0: Well, wasn't there, and Kayla, I know you know about Andy Cohen, wasn't there a beef about that? Like, Andy Cohen was getting more listeners on Sirius than he was, and was that a beef a little bit?
2: I think there was, but I don't remember.
0: But I think they worked it all out.
2: Yeah, see, I haven't heard
0: you know what I mean?
2: About it since.
0: So, old Howard would have, you know, burned the village, but new Howard is a little bit more, a little softer, which, you know, some people have a problem with. I'm good with it. What else is there? Let me see. Minnesota State Fair, Scotty, kicked off last Thursday. It's celebrating its 100th anniversary, and they brought out the 100-year-old Tilt-A-Whirl ride.
3: Nice.
1: Oh, wow.
0: Would you ride from 100 years ago?
3: Of course.
0: Put me on it.
3: You probably rode it last week at the Topsfield Fair.
0: Not what?
4: No.
0: I didn't tell you.
3: There's no maintenance on those things.
0: There's not one ounce of plastic on those rides, Scotty.
3: I'm in.
0: It's all steel.
3: Yes.
4: Okay. Oh, first off, you have to you go over and chat with a guy running it. See if he's got all his teeth.
2: Yeah, I knew that was coming.
4: Because if he can't operate
0: the brush,
4: toothbrush, and the maintenance of that, he's certainly not maintaining.
3: He's not going to lube a. He's not going to lube an amusement ride.
4: He's not tightening anything.
0: Okay, all right.
3: Hey, which one of those cars is yours in the parking lot?
0: Hey, I think it's a 6-1 back.
3: It's your safety belt, Sean. Okay.
0: Do you want to go fast?
3: Real fast. The other way.
0: Okay. Feel like the creepy guy on Family Guy. Oh, sorry. I know. All right, so apparently they've ranked
3: it. You're a strapping young people.
0: Yeah, right. I don't like that. What is it called? Takeout.com. They rank food stuff. And they ranked...

0: orange sodas.
1: Yes.
0: Now, what I'd like you to tell me is if you had to choose one orange soda, which would it be?
2: Well, I don't know what it tastes like, but my kids love Fanta. That's what I have to buy the most of.
0: Mm-hmm. You've never had orange soda?
1: Orange.
0: Or you haven't had Fanta?
2: Yeah, I've never had Fanta.
3: An orange crush?
1: What about Yaritos?
0: Yaritos is very good.
2: When Yaritos I was a kid, it was just the Shaw's brand. I think my mom would buy the
4: That's what I think everybody's buying. Cream soda. Supreme. Yeah.
2: Yep.
1: Market Basket Orange.
0: Yeah. Kayla?
5: I'm a Sunkist snob. I always have been. That was my go-to.
0: I think Sunkist is going away, actually. Well,
5: I read
0: Did
5: it.
0: Did I just read that? Did it say that?
5: It's a little confusing.
0: Oh, yeah. Okay. All right. It's at the bottom of the list.
5: Yes.
0: It's at the bottom of the list.
4: Why?
0: I like Sunkist.
5: I'm
4: not a big soda person, but when I was a kid, it was all about Sunkist.
0: Scotty, which one was yours?
4: Sunkist.
0: And Kelly?
1: I'll go Orange Crush.
0: Orange Crush was three. Laura, Fanta was number one. Fanta Orange.
5: Now, there are different Fantas. That is specifically
2: Fanta Orange. Yeah, there's
0: the U.S. version.
5: The U.S. version. Because then Sunkist also got beat by like the Siberian Fanta or something.
1: Siberian's good.
0: Heads up, though. Main Root Orange Soda. Good for you.
1: Ooh, that's local good soda. Stuff.
0: They got good root beer, too.
1: Main Root's really good stuff.
0: Anytime I can find a locally made root beer, I'm trying it.
1: Yeah.
0: I'm trying it.
4: Because I think they sell individual bottles at the store, which are from Mexico, which have more sugar in it.
1: Yeah, the Mexican sugar. Yeah.
0: Jarritos is pure sugar. Like cane sugar, which is Kelly likes.
1: Yeah.
0: What else is going on? Should America ban staring at your phone while you're crossing the street?
4: Yes.
0: I don't know. Banning it? I don't know.
1: I don't know that we got to get the government involved.
5: We're distracted walking.
1: Yeah, but maybe we make
3: We're weeding them out.
1: Yeah, but maybe we make... I'm with Kelly. It's like, is that a charge or is it a foul? That's not on the car.
0: Yeah. Yeah, that's a foul. I don't know. That's just another thing to, you know. You hope people are smart enough, but they're not.
1: No.
0: That's like saying, well, already driving while looking at your phone is against the law.
1: Right.
0: How's that working out?
1: Okay, but so you're driving down the road, you're looking at your phone, and some guy's looking at his phone, he's crossing the crosswalk, and the two collide. Save that one for next Legal Tuesday. Who's winning that one?
0: Is there a are they in a crosswalk? Is that what depends on the traffic signs and stuff that somebody's not paying attention? Both are partly guilty, I would imagine.
1: Right.
0: You know,
1: just whack it up 50-50 and call it a day.
0: I don't know.
4: I think Mel Gibson should stop going to the expos. He was at Boston Expo a few weeks ago and had the same expression. Just give me my money, because he had no enthusiasm. It was the same look
0: Scotty
4: with everybody he met.
0: Was so mad when he came in and he said, I've seen 100 pictures of people standing with Mel Gibson and he's angry in every single one of them.
4: Every one of them.
1: Yeah.
4: And then he was doing one this past weekend where he came out on stage and was mocking the ASL interpreter.
0: They were doing sign language and he was going like this with his hands and stuff like that with the puss on, you know, with that face.
1: Yeah.
0: And there was a guy that dude was good looking.
4: Yeah.
0: But man, when he went gruff, when he did that Bad Santa thing or whatever, that Santa movie he did,
1: Bad Santa was Billy Bob Thornton. Yeah. That's a masterpiece.
0: Right. But he did a Santa movie.
1: Oh, he did.
0: Like Kill Santa or Santa Kills.
1: Psycho Santa.
0: Something like that. Yeah. But anyway, yeah. And you do that in front of a crowd nowadays, you're gonna get in trouble for it. So
1: I was on a flight back to LA at one point when I was going back and forth a whole bunch, and they had just done one of those, not Comic-Con, but whatever it is where you meet it, and they were all, it was the craziest first class I've ever been in. There were wrestlers. They were actors.
4: Sometimes it's
0: John Voight was up there. Yeah, you know what I mean?
4: Sometimes when you walk through and you're like, that's the girl that was murdered in the sleeping bag in a killer sleepover back in 84. Hey, there's the singer from such and such band that had that one Halloween hit.
0: Robert Carradine from Revenge of the Nerds.
1: Yep.
0: You know,
1: some guy that Tony Soprano punched.
0: Yeah.
1: They're all in first class and they're going back to LA and the overhead is literally full with cash.
0: Question for you. Laura, question for you. If you lived in that section of the country, would you go to Burning Man?
2: Yes.
0: You would?
5: Oh, yes, you would.
1: Of course you would.
0: That's too out there for me. It's too out there. I saw that documentary, man, where it was crazy. They were stuck in their cars for days. Mm. They couldn't even get out of their cars because it was raining so hard. It's I don't know.
2: So
0: I don't know, man.
2: Remember I told you last night I had friends over for dinner?
0: Yeah.
2: Now, that year that the rain came.
0: It was brutal.
2: This couple met and she got stuck in his van for 5 days.
0: Wow. Yeah.
5: And Burning Man?
4: What was the next question you asked?
0: There's a documentary called The Man is Burning, and it's, I think it's on HBO, and it's crazy.
2: So they just happened to meet 3 years ago at Burning Man. You know, she needed a place to stay. He said, you know, he had his van. She stayed there. Then she couldn't get out. She was trapped. They were stuck there. Mm. So 5 days, spent in a van together. Come to find out, you know, he was from Hooksett. He's like, where are you from? Well, I was born in Nashua, New Hampshire. And
0: holy smokes.
2: Holy smokes.
0: Right.
2: Yeah,
0: and smoke they did.
4: I bet there was a lot of smoking.
0: Smoke they did.
2: 3 years later.
0: You know, Burning Man, they got a giant wooden dude, mm-hmm. and they, right, okay, they burn it. Okay. Some of the rules, an article was done about some of the rules that you have or the things they tell you about Burning Man that are kind of on the unusual side. I guess there's a lot of jackrabbits around there. And they posted in their survival guide, don't avoid them if you're driving because you'll crash. Like, just hit them.
1: Yeah.
0: They don't tell you to hit them, but they tell you, don't swerve.
1: Right. That's what they tell you in IndyCar, too. Go right at it.
0: Yeah.
1: Because it's going to move.
0: Go right at it. Bring bacon if you want to make friends. It's one of the most sought-after commodities at Burning Man. Bacon. Another one. Do not use the hot springs. Yeah, that's dumb. Don't mess with a hot spring, man.
4: No.
0: Don't.
4: I watched that movie.
0: Because the temperatures will scald you. And, people go up and go, I want to touch it. Stupid.
1: It's the first word.
0: You can't pick your own playa game. Name. I'm sorry. Everybody gets a nickname out on the playa. But it's traditionally given to you by others. Oh, man.
1: That's a Seinfeld episode.
0: Get out of here.
1: T-bone.
0: Money is forbidden. Do not. You don't barter either. You all share.
1: Come on.
0: Oh, Scotty's going to love that.
1: How do you share at the merch booth?
4: Sharon, you're going to be double dipping.
1: Yeah.
4: Probably haven't. Your body hasn't hit soap in years.
1: Filthy people.
4: You've been on an acid trip.
0: Yeah.
4: Since the 40s.
1: Living in a van for 5 days.
4: Get out of here.
1: Get out of here.
0: I would get out of here if I saw no photography.
1: What?
0: At Burning Man. It's not completely banned, but there are strict rules. Professionals need prior approval. Regular folks can take photos for the purpose of private, non-commercial sharing.
4: Because people are going to go to Burning Man and they're going to enjoy themselves and maybe they're going to get their freak on.
0: Yeah.
4: And, it's going to be crazy.
0: Burning Man is a leave no trace policy and feathers tend not to comply. So no feathers. I highly doubt when Burning Man is done, it looks like nobody was there.
4: Yeah.
0: I highly doubt that.
4: No, anytime there's a place with money's involved like that, it's going to be litter city forever.
0: What are you going to say, Kay?
5: I took a class in college and one of the weeks we did a whole thing on Burning Man and they really do clean that. It's like it was never there.
0: Oh, good. That's great. I'm shocked. I'm glad to hear that.
4: Because I picture it being like that big island out in the ocean of all the trash. That's what I picture. Yeah.
1: Hampton Beach.
0: Playa foot, Laura, is a common malady for people to go to Burning Man when the feet become dry and cracked for prolonged exposure to the high alkalinity desert floor because they're not wearing shoes.
2: Well,
0: so you got to make sure you protect your feet if you're going. And don't try to plant stuff.
4: Tell your
0: friends.
4: It's
0: just going to die.
1: It seems like a lot of work.
0: Yeah, a lot of stuff going on there.
1: Yeah, I'll probably just watch the video.
3: Just go to the TD Garden.
0: Yeah. I'll probably just think about it and not invest any time.
4: Just watch a quick video on YouTube and just tell everybody that's good.
1: Yeah.
0: I won't even go to YouTube. I'll just hit the stories on Insta.
1: What do you see at Burning Man for all of this?
0: Mostly it's alternative bands, artistic.
5: And then there's a lot of art stuff.
0: Yeah, a lot of art, a lot of avant-garde stuff kind of thing. If I understand it correctly, I'm not saying the music's bad, but it's all about art, all kinds of art, everything. From sculptures to paintings to body art to, all kinds of stuff.
1: All right.
0: From my limited amount of knowledge that I have from it. So if you're a Burning Man specialist, forgive me if I made a transgression there. Right?
2: I would totally go.
0: You would?
1: Of course you would.
2: Yep.
1: Yeah.
0: Would you get a VW bus and go?
2: No, I don't need a VW bus. I just go. Okay. Enjoy myself.
0: You would share. You'd fit in. I think you'd have a great time.
2: Yeah.
0: I'm not even making fun of you. I'm actually being serious.
3: Thanks. You would organize next year.
1: Yeah. Tell them how they could do it more efficiently.
0: Be completely different. They have scheduled arts and crafts time in Burning Man.
4: You've got one gig under your belt and it was a success.
0: I'd stop.
1: Where'd you get all that food? I went to Aldi's.
0: Come on, guys.
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0: I just got to check on something. I thought we might do a poison

0: like the look on his face.
1: In the bushes he was creeping and now his legs are seeping all around. Gross. His situation's higher.
0: Okay.
2: When Greg just brought it up,
0: yeah.
2: Kelly got up
0: and took his jacket off.
2: Took his jacket off and acted as though he has like a sunburn.
0: I know.
2: Like his body hurts.
0: I
3: thought it was
0: nervous.
3: More for display purposes.
4: I'm doing okay, but last week I only had it on one spot right near my knee.
0: And it was, correct me if I'm wrong, I think somebody looked at it. It was three dots consecutively.
4: Laura looked at it.
0: Like Starlink. Like Starlink up in the
5: sky.
0: I did,
5: but I haven't checked in on it, so I haven't looked at the spread factor.
4: Well, the other bumps started coming. Spine, I don't know how it got there. Again, the oil must get on my clothes, and it's on my spine. It was hidden. I don't know. I think I got some of my chains here. See these dots?
0: He's pointing under his chin.
3: Yeah.
0: He's saying here, but you can't see it because we're on the radio. But yeah. So
4: small bumps in my arm, back of my calf, and this is probably the worst one.
0: He's now.
6: Coming in my studio.
3: Hey, I'll see you guys next Tuesday. I'm getting out of here.
0: You know, he showed it to us last week, and I'm like, dude, it's not going to spread. I'm like, it's the oil that touches other things. Then, it spreads.
5: You had thought you got it from a walk.
4: Oh, in Wells, with
5: but
4: Chloe.
5: Why
4: she
5: were
4: didn't
5: touching
4: get it,
5: those
4: but
5: spots?
4: She was wearing long leggings, you know, so I guess I don't know.
3: But have you applied any lotion or anything
4: to
3: try?
4: No, I haven't had to.
3: Haven't had to.
6: No, that looks like it could use some lotion.
2: They wouldn't let you fly.
4: It's funny. It's not itching.
0: I gotta be honest with you.
4: It's disappointing a little because I like a little itch. The leg itched good. It was fun to scratch the leg one.
0: I think we're past needing lotion. It looks like you need stitches underneath your arm. To be honest with you,
4: I got some stuff. I'll put it on probably tonight.
3: I would go sit in the ocean and not come out for a week.
4: But it doesn't. It's really not affecting me that much. It's not itching. Okay. And I wanted a little itch. I'm not getting it.
0: He's the only guy that secretly, he goes, I sometimes wish I had a little poison ivy. He said that.
5: Where you got it.
4: Right.
5: If you were taking a
4: I don't know how I got it.
0: Right
4: there.
0: Just what he just did.
4: Right.
0: He touched, something touched his hand.
4: His hand
0: went up and he scratched his underarm.
4: But
0: that's it.
3: Rubbed his nose. He's going to have it on his nose now.
6: Oh, my God.
4: No, it doesn't spread once you have it. No, it doesn't. It doesn't.
2: Is it poison ivy or did you get a dirty girl?
0: Okay.
4: Oh. Right. I didn't have any dirty girls.
3: I find it funny that the guy who has poison ivy all over him is telling us how
4: research.
3: It doesn't spread.
4: I can't tell you how not to get it, but I can tell you it doesn't spread.
2: Jimmy, he had three small dots that looked like maybe mosquito bites, like by his knee, and that's where it started. And now he's growing just a massive something under his arm.
4: Sumac, whatever it is, it breaks out in certain stages.
0: I do not want to say this, but I'm going to.
3: Go ahead.
0: I've never had it.
3: Oh,
2: wow.
3: Boy.
2: Why would you say
4: really?
2: That?
4: Not
0: confident.
4: Even as a kid?
0: No.
3: Pitching a no-hitter.
2: Why would you say that?
0: I just said, I've never had it.
3: Yeah.
0: You said, not even as a kid, never would include my entire life.
2: Yeah, but would you remember if you were younger? No, never got it.
0: Okay. And I'm walking through the woods all the time. And if I'm near it and I'm not real good at identifying it, so I treat everything like it is poison ivy.
3: Sure.
0: So if I'm doing that, immediately get rid of the clothes into the laundry without touching it.
4: Obviously, some people are more allergic than others. I must be one of those people.
0: Right.
6: Scott,
4: just like
6: you know
4: COVID.
6: Where you can't get poison ivy?
2: Inside?
6: Thank you.
2: Yeah.
3: On your couch.
6: Your couch is what I was going to
3: Your couch, but Kelly's couch, I'd
6: Kelly's
3: stay
6: couch
3: off of that.
6: Yeah. Not going on Kelly's couch for a multitude
0: I was sitting
6: memories.
0: Here thinking, I was thinking, is there a place on your body you can't get
4: that.
0: It?
4: Yeah.
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0: There you go. We'll be right back.
3: Thank God.
7: We will be right back. 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
18: I love the listeners. I do. Even when they're coming at me.
19: Yep.
18: You know what I mean? I love them.
19: Just means they're engaged.
18: Yeah. Yep. They
20: passion.
18: They mean so well. You know what I mean? They care. When one of us is having a problem, they're very sympathetic and understanding.
19: Sure.
18: You know, like our buddy over here suffering from poison ivy, self-inflicted poison ivy, getting a lot of love on the internet. I just want you to know that. Yep.
21: See, Kelly, I don't feel bad for you. This is why you're an idiot. Because you don't do your laundry. So you get poison ivy, you take your dirty laundry off, you don't wash it immediately, you throw it in a pile, it gets on other dirty laundry, then you put the dirty laundry back on. This is why you're a dumbass. Do your laundry and stop rolling around in itchy plants. A little itch feels good. Yeah, kicking you in the ass now, isn't it?
7: Wow.
18: That didn't sound so
20: good. Hold on. The greatest opening line ever.
21: See, Kelly, I don't feel bad for you. This is why you're an idiot.
22: Can we save that?
23: Yeah, so...
20: I already did.
23: Did you do that laundry, or is it sitting in the pile?
7: I'm pretty sure I did it.
23: Because I'm guessing that's how you're getting all of this. You know, still have the oil on your...
7: I have to look at the picture. We took a picture, but I don't know if I took a picture of myself to see what shirt I was wearing.
23: Because I bet the oil is transferring to...
24: Maybe just do all the laundry.
18: Okay.
7: No, but Poison Ivy usually does take a while to break over your body.
18: It happens that day. All right, but also, just to clear, because if you're not listening, if you haven't heard, Kelly has a pile of dirty laundry. And he takes the clothes off a little bit at a time to when he wants. He doesn't wash the whole pile. He just takes what he wants. But the problem is in reaching into that pile of dirty laundry. Now, he always wears clean clothes. I don't want anybody to think he doesn't.
24: Right.
18: He's very clean.
24: Cleans on demand.
18: But if he cleans on demand. But if he grabs the shirt and it was up against another shirt that had the Ivy, there you go.
7: It was my thirsty moose shirt. I'm looking at pictures right now that I posted, and that shirt has been cleaned.
25: Just for the record, I don't want to always correct Greg, but Kelly
7: is clean.
25: Yes, the shorts
7: have been both, yes.
25: Kelly is clean on the outside.
21: It's not clean. See, Kelly, I don't feel bad for you. This is why you're an idiot. See, Kelly, I don't feel bad for you. This is why you're an idiot.
24: So your ringtone now?
18: I've already put it in. It's my ringtone. When Kelly calls me, this is what it's going to be. You know, no, I'm not doing that, Kelly. I support you. All right. Anyway.
24: Go find the ocean and just sit in it for a couple
7: listen
24: days.
7: Listen, when I got it, like when you I weed whacked Poison Ivy like 4 years ago, Jimmy.
24: Yeah.
7: I wasn't thinking. No shorts. Was in the air. Got it everywhere.
24: Yeah.
7: I would stop at the Squamscott boat launch.
24: Yep.
7: Get right in there when the tide was coming in or coming out. It felt so good.
18: Yeah. Kayla, what were you going to say?
26: Just like how long does it, because this was last week, right?
7: A week ago Sunday is when we went there.
26: So, and it's still like, when did this big arm one develop?
7: The last couple, 2-3 days.
26: Okay. So it's a delayed reaction.
18: Let's just say, if we were in the Army, I'd be calling for a medic at this point after seeing that thing under his arm. And I didn't take it. See, this is why if you're a Buzz Plus member, you saw it. You could see it. You know, but I'm not taking pictures of it. Don't ask.
24: If I'm in seat 13B and he's in 13C, I'm going to 26.
25: Yep. I don't think you have to worry. They're not going to let him fly with that. They are not letting that man fly with that.
18: We are going to be taking off here. We got to record a quick 24/7 because I got to bounce up to Lebanon. Got to go up there and go to the Beverage King in Lebanon, bringing up the Autumn Buzz Copper Ale.
24: Nice.
18: Up there, which is cool. You'd be able to come by and have a sample. I think we got some Cheap Trick tickets for the ballroom show, as well as some other things that we'll give away. Now, and what's going on the rest of the day? Jimmy, what do you got going on?
24: I'm
18: going
24: to go have breakfast with Roachie.
18: Oh, nice.
24: And then I'm going back to Hampton Beach and hunkering down, man.
18: And next show is coming up. What do you got?
24: I got a bunch of shows coming up. I'm going to Bangor, Maine next weekend. I'm going to the Owl's Head Museum in Rockland, Maine for that Hot Rod show. We're doing a show at that. Oh, nice. Got a show coming up over at the Eppin Community Theater. Got Portsmouth, New Hampshire on Thanksgiving weekend. I got a bunch of shows there. It's all at JimmyDunn.com.
18: I'm due to hit Owl's Head. That's a beautiful area.
24: So we're doing a show at the Hot Rod. They're doing Hot Rod Drags, and we're doing a show in the museum.
18: Nice.
24: And they're going to set it up with the planes behind us and everything.
18: Very cool.
24: It's going to be really cool.
25: Very nice.
24: So I'm looking forward to that.
18: Kay, what are you going on today?
26: Not much. A couple of things around the house. I got a meeting later and a good nap.
18: Yeah, naps are good. And Scotty, what do you got?
25: Band practice tonight.
18: Laura?
27: Well, it's Aldi Day. I got to take a kid for a haircut.
25: Back to school cut?
27: Yeah, even though we kind of was there. And then tonight's run club.
18: Okay. And Itchy and Scratchy, what do you do?
24: They fight.
18: Itchy and
24: Scratchy show.
7: Going to go visit Steve Cantera. Have a couple beers with Steve.
18: Had him yesterday. All right, there you go.
24: Don't hug him.
18: Enjoy the rest of the day. Stay out of the rain. And so we'll see you. I'll see you up at the Beverage King, Lebanon, a little bit later. Noon to one.
28: It ain't over till the fat lady sings.
29: I think it's over, baby. I think Mama'll be done singing.
28: The fat lady has left the building.
21: Hey, Kelly, I don't feel bad for you. This is why you're an idiot.
18: Best drop of the day.
24: I don't know. Itchy and Scratchy was
18: pretty
24: good too.
18: Yeah, pretty good day. Pretty good day. All right. Well,
25: that's my favorite listener right there.
18: He's only going to call more. Oh, my God. All right. Well, enjoy the rest of the day. Appreciate it, Jimmy. Thank you.
24: Thank you.
18: Kayla, thank you.
23: Thank
18: awesome.
23: You.
18: Laura, thank you.
23: Thank you.
18: Thank you, Scotty.
25: You too, Greg.
18: Kelly, thank you. Beverage King, 11 and noon to 1. Come on by and say hi. I'd love to see you. All right.
0: Okay. I'll be good to one another, okay? See you tomorrow.
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18: I just didn't. All right. Hey, thank you very much to all of our men and women serving our military here and around the world.
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What's going on, guys? It's Kayla, a little after 10 o'clock here on your Tuesday. We are commercial free after the buzz. And man, what a busy morning it was. 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Jimmy Dunn hung out with us for a bit. If you missed any of it, get caught up. Check out the podcast page. 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

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And hey, we've got another shot for you to win your way out to our 2026 iHeartRadio Music Festival presented by Capital One. That shot is coming up a little bit after 1 o'clock. 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

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What's going on, guys? It's Kayla. A little after 11 o'clock here on your Tuesday. We are commercial-free after the buzz, as always. I hope the start to your week is treating you well. We've got the Stone Temple Pilots coming up for you. First, we've got U2.

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What's going on, guys? 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

0: 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We're going to be kicking out around all over the place, going on tours, sampling the beers with you. Laura is going to be out tomorrow. She's going to be at Macris Lobster and Steak tomorrow from 5:30 to 6:30. And then also, if you join us on the Buzz Beer Fest Cruise presented by Mitchell's Fresh, you're probably going to get to sample some there as well. 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

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What's going on, guys? It's Kayla. A little after 2 o'clock here on your Tuesday afternoon. I hope you're having a good start to the week. It was a busy day on the show today. 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

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The Green Day movie Nimrods is in theaters now. It is expected to start streaming in just a couple of weeks, September 15th.

100.3 WHEB, the rock station. It's Kat in for Doug and Jen today. Ozzy right there. Now, Sharon says that there will, in fact, be Ozfest next year, 2027.

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3: WATV weather.
4: Still a few more showers and go through the remainder of the afternoon with temperatures hovering around in the upper 60s to near 70. Patchy drizzle along with clouds and lows in the mid to upper 50s overnight tonight. Right around 70, a mostly cloudy sky for the daylight hours Wednesday. Another round of rain Wednesday night, early Thursday. With highs in the 70s, more humidity later this week. From the StormWatch 9 Weather Center, I'm meteorologist Kevin Skorupa.
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How are you? It's 100.3 WHEB, the rock station. So much to look forward to this month. We'll get to all of it on the way.

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I know they don't even play videos anymore, but the award show is going to be cool. The iHeartRadio Music Festival is coming up in just a couple of weeks. And of course, you still have chances to go to that courtesy of us. Farm Aid on the way. And of course, America's Tailgate to kick off the NFL season 2.

0: 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Fall means Buzz Autumn Copper Ale. You love it, you want it, you want to drink it. Make sure you do. You can do just that with the Buzz Ale Beer Tour, taking place all over the seacoast in southern New Hampshire. Laura will be out there at Macris Lobster and Steak tomorrow, starting at 5:30, to get your Buzz Autumn Copper Ale on.
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2: Couple of morning storms tomorrow. High of 87 and less humid on Sunday with partly sunny skies. High of 81.
3: How do you tell me you're from Massachusetts without telling me you're from Massachusetts?
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3: 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They're checking. She's going to check a traffic report, right? A reporter's on the scene out on the road at the Sumner Tunnel.
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1: Chad Tyson, what's up? How you guys doing tonight? Back in from vacation, ready to rock next here on a Tuesday night. Getting back from vacation, much better on a Tuesday as opposed to Monday, in case you're wondering. A lot of stuff lined up tonight, including a ton of great rock, keeping that

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Chad Tyson, Journey, as we're back into things tonight. You see, they played a show in Japan this past weekend and brought out a Steve Perry lookalike to do some songs. More on that a little bit later this hour tonight, so keep here.

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So we're back to the Shut Up Rock here on the air and everywhere on iHeartRadio. Here's Epic.